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0: 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Now.
6: Hi there, I'm Matt McDonald. The federal government insists it has expressed its concerns with Beijing following China's long-range missile test in the Pacific. The move has caused alarm and happened just hours after a new defence alliance was signed between Australia and Fiji. Acting PM Richard Miles has told Nine China is aware of our concerns, but admits words may no longer be enough.
7: They matter, but you are also right that we need to do more, and we are. And that's why you see us very much increasing our own defence capability, but also working very closely with our neighbours and our partners.
6: Anthony Albanese has held a brief meeting with Solomon Islands PM Matthew Whale in Honiara this morning. The PM is in the country for their Independence Day celebrations, but was also expected to discuss a new treaty. He'll host the leaders of Tonga and PNG in Brisbane tomorrow. New figures show higher income earners have been flocking to take advantage of the government's 5% housing deposit scheme since income caps were abolished. According to The Guardian, one in three participants earn more than what the previous scheme allowed. Calls are growing for improved safety on sporting fields following the death of a Victorian footballer. 27-year-old Nathan Fitzgerald died in hospital after suffering a serious injury during a match in Melbourne on the weekend. And executives from TikTok and YouTube will be the latest to front the Royal Commission into anti-Semitism. The inquiry is this week focusing on social media platforms.
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6: The US and Belgium are doing battle in the second World Cup clash of the day. The winner to take on Spain after they beat Portugal 1-0. Blues coach Laurie Daly insists Ethan Strange is fully fit for tomorrow night's Origin decider. Strange passed a fitness test on his injured ankle yesterday and will take his place in the squad. Daly says he's fine.
8: He did everything that was required yesterday and he's pulled up really well this morning, so all systems go.
6: That's the latest news and sport.
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5: Magic weather. Mostly sunny today. Tomorrow, the chance of morning fog, partly cloudy and a top of 17 degrees. Thursday, chance of morning fog about again, partly cloudy, slight chance of a late shower and 16 degrees at the top. Friday, chance of morning fog, partly cloudy, medium chance of showers and 17 at the top. Today, we're expecting a top of 16. And right now at the Davilly's air conditioning weather station, it's 9.
6: 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I love it.

0: the workday. You know, with the colleague you socialise with messing up on the job.
1: I don't know him. I'm just here by myself.
0: Hey, at least you've got us. 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

Magic 931, the Riverlands home of the hits. Wild to think Adele had the skeleton to this song at the age of 13. Ended up on the album 25, though. 12 years later, it came to fruition. Send My Love is coming up. Got REM and Olivia Dean as well. 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

fair, just hit the pedal. 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Yeah, you wanna ride in the six, you wanna dine in the six. And when I lean for the kiss, you said I'll probably send you some pics. And I'm

0: The Riverlands, home of the hits. It is Magic 931, and Somba started this song as a joke.
1: I had a disco drum beat, you know, four on the floor, and I was like, it was like a joke. You know, I started playing on my Korg Triton, you know.
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1: I use it on everything. I love it.
0: And I'm so glad he finished the punchline. It's a punch in the gut, isn't it? Somba's 12 to 12 playing next. Here at Magic 931. We've got Zach and Tabby for breakfast, all thanks to Harvey Norman Renmark, with Tabby back on board this morning for Tight Arse Tuesday with a suggestion for supermarkets.
3: When you buy a broccoli, you don't want the stalk. 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
3: 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Why am I paying for the banana skins?
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3: That is wild.
0: I think Zach might need to get installed as the guillotine to chomp off the ends of the broccoli. The guys are back tomorrow morning from 6 to 9 playing Guess and Tell. It's a wedding edition. See if you can guess what they've brought in tomorrow morning here at Magic 931.
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0: 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For more local news, magic931.com.au on the local news page. We've got a midday update coming with Lockie Winnell from just after 12. Sorry. I know you've got your teenagers at home from school, but I think I can smell them. Nirvana certainly can. Smells like Teen Spirit coming up after your latest news, sport and weather. Sabrina Carpenter and Justin Bieber also playing back-to-back soon at Magic 931. This is
1: Australia. More Aussie than wearing your cozy because you ran out of undies. Oh, no, wait, is that just lazy? Either way, Ozmade is the place to hear fair dinkum Aussie music.

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12: 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Now.
13: Hi there, I'm Matt McDonald. The head of NATO has weighed into China's long-range missile test in the Pacific. China's test came after Australia signed a defence alliance with Fiji and also on the eve of a crucial NATO summit in Turkey. Secretary General Mark Rutte says the world can't be naive when it comes to China.
14: This is why we have this close cooperation, because the theatres are getting more and more intertwined, connected. What happens in the Pacific is relevant to what is happening in the transatlantic.
13: Anthony Albanese's pledge to work on the development of a new treaty during a meeting with the Solomon Islands PM this morning. Albanese's in Honiara for the country's Independence Day celebrations as he continues his week of Pacific diplomacy. Donald Trump is confident a deal will soon be reached to end the war in Ukraine. Trump is on his way to a crucial NATO summit happening in Turkey this week. It comes as Russia this week launched one of its biggest strikes yet on Ukraine's capital, Kyiv. More than 10,000 people have been forced to flee their homes as a massive wildfire burns out of control in southern France. It's believed the blaze has scorched more than 4,600 hectares, injuring at least 16 people. And former NRL player Jai Arrow has tied the knot just weeks after revealing his battle with MND. Arrow and his partner Barina announcing on social media that they wed in a secret ceremony after being engaged since 2024.
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13: Belgium lead the USA 2-1 at halftime in a seesawing clash at the World Cup. Belgium scored in just the 9th minute before the host squared things up, only for Belgium to score again a couple of minutes later. The winner will take on Spain after their 1-0 win over Portugal. Alex de Minaur described his latest loss at Wimbledon as the most hurtful yet. De Minaur struggled in the heat, going down in straight sets to Italy's Flavio Cavoli. And the Blues are having their captain's run at Suncorp Stadium this morning ahead of tomorrow night's Origin decider. Queensland will have its run later today. That's the latest news and sport.
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4: Magic weather.
5: Mostly sunny today. Tomorrow, the chance of morning fog, partly cloudy and a top of 17 degrees. Thursday, chance of morning fog about again, partly cloudy, slight chance of a late shower and 16 degrees the top. Friday, chance of morning fog, partly cloudy, medium chance of showers and 17 the top. Today, we're expecting a top of 16. And right now at the De Villiers Air Conditioning Weather Station, it's 12.
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0: Timberland's home of the hits, Magic 931, new sensation. Let's talk about one that took over in 2004. The idea behind it?
1: In my mind, I was just like, Usher was modern day Michael Jackson. I was going to put a Michael Jackson song on Crunk Beat.
0: I get it now. That's the vision. Michael Jackson on a Crunk Beat. Usher, Lil Jon, Ludacris, it's coming your way. Eagle Eye Cherry Save tonight as well, lined up. So we go non-stop 10 in a row for Ray White Riverland. 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Die on this hill here at Magic 931.

0: Magic 931, the Riverlands home of the hits of Cray. Let's go back to a time in Calvin Harris's career where he decided he was going to stop singing on songs. Went to the record label. They weren't happy with all his music and he went, nah, I'll show them. I will sing and it'll be class. An absolute class act of a song. Feels So Close. Coming up straight after Ariana Grande here at Magic 931. Well, there's plenty to do today and into the rest of the school holidays. Barmera Library have some cool events on today. Well, Chocolate Day, 2 and 3pm sessions, and some NAIDOC Week celebrations tomorrow. Then this weekend, round two of the ARB Off-Road Racing Championships at Wakery. All of the info you need to know on those local community events at magic931.com.au on the Street Sheet Community Calendar for Wheels and Co. Might attend. Mighty helpful. Might attend.
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0: The Riverlands, home of the hit, City's Magic 931 with Craig, and there's so many M's coming up in the Flashback 5, people might think we're triple M. Malibu from Hole. Mooney, M people lined up too, and that guy that the FCC won't let him be him. So let us see, we're going to play him on Magic 931 because it feels far too empty without him, and he's got a couple of M's in his name. Straight after your latest local news update, sport and weather at Magic 931.
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18: With the latest, I'm Lucky Winnell. Riverland police have arrested a local man after a firearm incident last week. It's alleged the man from Renmark threatened another man known to him with a homemade firearm during a dispute at a Renmark property last Wednesday. No shots were fired and the victim was not injured. However, it's alleged a search located illegal testosterone. The man from Renmark was arrested at Bower on Thursday and was charged with several offences, including endangering life and possessing a prescription drug. He was also charged with creating a false belief in relation to an unrelated incident that occurred in the days prior. He's been remanded in custody with police locating the firearm believed to be linked to the incident on Friday, the old Kooltong Road in Kooltong. Investigations remain ongoing. A truck fire on the Mallee Highway saw detours for several hours overnight. The closure was due to a fire which saw several CFS units attend. The driver was able to uncouple the prime mover from the trailers, with the damage estimated to be around $80,000. The highway now open. The state government says ambulance response times are continuing to improve across South Australia. New figures show priority one emergency incidents are being reached on time 12.7% more than in March of 2022. Improvements were also recorded across several other response categories, as the government points to gains following increased investment in ambulance services. The latest data comes as this year's state budget confirmed a major rebuild of Barmera's ambulance station. Sport, Berry has strengthened its hold on second spot, the A1 Riverland Netball Ladder, following a 12-goal win over Loxton North Friday night. A dominant opening quarter set up the victory, with Berry now clear of Loxton North and the Ladder, who sit third. In the round's other A1 match, Barmer produced an impressive 54-42 win over Renmark. Now you're up to date. I'm Lockie Whittle.
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7: Hi there, I'm Matt McDonald. The federal government insists China's test missile in the Pacific came nowhere near Australia, but won't say exactly where it ended up. It has been reported the missile passed over the economic zones of Palau and Micronesia before landing between Nauru and Tuvalu. Speaking to the ABC, Acting PM Richard Marles wouldn't be drawn on its path.
19: Well, look, it wasn't particularly close to Australia. I'm not going to go into the detail of where. I mean, if China ultimately goes into that, they do.
7: The mother of alleged Sydney cop killer Bo Lamar Condon is set to be freed on bail despite allegedly trying to interfere in her son's trial. Colleen Lamar had been held in custody, accused of trying to influence a witness, but was today granted conditional bail. It comes as her son prepares for a Supreme Court trial later this year for the alleged murders of Jesse Baird and Luke Davies in 2024. The family of conservative American activist Charlie Kirk has come face to face with his alleged killer in a US court. Tyler Robinson is yet to enter a plea, accused of fatally shooting Kirk at a university in Utah in September. Prosecutors are seeking the death penalty. And TikTok has told the Royal Commission into Anti-Semitism that 98% of violating content in Australia has been removed from the platform in the first 3 months of this year alone. The social media giant says it takes a proactive approach to harmful content, which is mostly removed even before it's reported.
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2: The US is out of the World Cup. The co-hosts have been thrashed 4-1 by Belgium, who will now go on to play Spain in the quarterfinal. And Blues coach Laurie Daly says they have every confidence they can cause an upset in tomorrow night's Origin decider. New South Wales will go in as underdogs after their disappointing performance in Game 2. But Daly says the players are primed for a big night.
3: I think we go in confident. I think we go in knowing that we've had a great preparation. We believe we're going to play our best game of the series.
2: That's the latest news and sport.
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5: Mostly sunny today. Tomorrow, the chance of morning fog, partly cloudy and a top of 17 degrees. Thursday, chance of morning fog about again, partly cloudy, slight chance of a late shower and 16 degrees the top. Friday, chance of morning fog, partly cloudy, medium chance of showers and 17 the top. Today, we're expecting a top of 16. And right now at the Davili's air conditioning weather station, it's 14.
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5: 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Eminem's Without Me. And we couldn't do the Flashback 5 without Eminem today. New Order are going to take us back to 1987 for True Faith. And Hole's Malibu is not too far away. First up, though, it's Mooney and I'll Be Loving You. 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

It's the Flashback 5, Magic 931, the Riverlands home of the hits. I still can't believe we don't have photos from the wedding. Guys, what is going on? Maybe she had actual film photographers and they're still developing them. Taylor Swift and Elizabeth Taylor, probably before we find any real photos of the wedding. We're also going to hear from OneRepublic. But right now, Josh for Woz. It's Craig with you at Magic 9.

0: It's the Riverlands home of the hits, Magic 931. And much like a cassette, let's get the pencil out, wind it back. Oh, well, we're only going to 2011. Then again, there's a lot of metaphors of stereos and boomboxes. So I think we're in the right area. Gym Class Heroes using that featured vocal from Adam Levine from Maroon 5. Stereo Hearts up next here at Magic 931. Zach and Tappy for breakfast for Harvey Norman Renmark this morning, talking about the old patriotic hot dog eating competition in the US.
1: There is nothing more patriotic than a hot dog eating competition.
2: Oh, no. Yeah, you're so right. How many hot dogs can you stuff down your throat?
1: Well, Mr. Joey Jaws Chestnut, he defended his world title in Coney Island by downing 66 hot dogs in 10 minutes.
2: What?
1: Yeah.
2: Where do they even go? How long are your intestines? Because surely there's actually not enough room to stuff 66 sausages inside of you at one given time.
1: Okay, for starters, they do just chew it. It's not just, they're not swallowing it whole, mate. All right? Is there nothing more patriotic than that in the US?
2: Like, I think that's pretty much as patriotic as it gets.
0: Wow, Tabby, I'd never done the maths, but now I think about it, I don't want to think about it. The guys are back tomorrow morning from 6 to 9. Instead, why don't you guess and tell? They're playing a wedding edition tomorrow morning, plus the Murray Pioneer headline game with Zach and Tabby from 6 to 9, all thanks to Harvey Norman Renmark at Magic 931.
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1: Check this out. 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

0: Magic 931, the Riverlands home of the hits, and a Justin Bieber sample of an Aussie track. I need you to hold on, Gautier's Somebody That I Used to Know. Can you hear it in there? Oh, hold on, we'll play it in full for you very soon. Next to Miley Cyrus and Panic at the Disco. So we go non-stop 10 in a row once again. Rob is taking over straight after news, sport and weather, and I'll see you tomorrow from 10 here at Magic 931.
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1: 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Now.
13: Hello, I'm Monique Crichton. It's been revealed why China warned its neighbours of a pending missile test yesterday. It didn't give the required 48 hours notice. Prime Minister Anthony Albanese, who's faced the cameras alongside the Solomon Islands leader Matthew Wale in Honiara, says that's not all.
14: Part of our concern here isn't just the lack of notice that occurred. It is the fact that this was a test of a nuclear-capable intercontinental ballistic missile fired from a nuclear-powered submarine.
13: Both leaders have condemned China's actions. The mother of a former New South Wales police officer accused of a shocking double murder in Sydney back in 2024 is said to be released on bail despite claims she interfered in her son's trial. Colleen Lamar is alleged to have attempted to influence a witness ahead of her son, Beau Lamar Condon's Supreme Court trial later in the year. There's fresh debate over whether government spending is putting pressure on inflation. That's in the wake of an update from Trading Economics, which says Australia has the second highest core inflation among advanced economies. Only Iceland's is higher. Things are looking up for footy legend Tony Modra, who continues to recover from serious injuries suffered in a truck crash south of Adelaide. The former Crow has left hospital and says he's overwhelmed by the support shown since the freak accident. And Aussie actor Melissa George has secretly welcomed her fourth child at the age of 49. The former Home and Away star welcoming a baby boy.
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13: In sport, the NRL's confirmed a mega seven-year broadcast deal with Nine and Foxtel worth $5.3 billion. We'd heard whispers a fortnight ago, but now ARL Commission Chair Peter Verlandis has welcomed it as a reward for a booming game.
6: It hasn't been an accident. This has been achieved by some very hard work. In the past 5 years, we have changed the game, effectively doubling the audience.
13: And Belgium has beaten the US 4-1 to knock them out of their own World Cup. That's the latest in news and sport.
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17: Magic weather.
18: Sunny today, then for Wednesday, partly cloudy and 17 around the Riverland. Thursday's partly cloudy reaching 16. And for Friday, a partly cloudy top of 17. Today's a top of 16. And right now at the Davilly's Air Conditioning Weather Station, it's 15.
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Nick Kershaw once asked, wouldn't it be good? And he's right. We're on to something here. 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

Oh, how good is this? A bit of a Kirsch on Magic 931 and 971 for the Riverland West or anywhere else, possibly on the iHeart app. It sounds better on iHeart. And the sounds we have are all thanks to Ray White Riverland, your experienced and professional team, bringing you non-stop 10 in a row. Ed Sheeran and Ariana Grande up first with

0: Marshmallow and Bastille on Magic. Look, I don't know if we can make you happier, but we can make you thriftier. It's Tight House Tuesday for Tabby on Breakfast, and this one, going to the supermarket.
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0: She's done with paying for stalks. Not sure it'll catch on, but watch this face. Zach and Tabby back from 6 tomorrow morning. Magic 931, and hey, look, a bit of Missy Higgins on the way. This is
3: 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More Aussie than wearing your cozy because you ran out of undies. 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

0: So and Scissor are saying it, I'll say it too. You're special all across the Riverland at Magic 931. Ray White Riverland can also give you the special treatment. They've got non-stop 10 in a row kicking off the next hour at 2 o'clock. Taylor Swift taking you after news, sport and weather. I figure she's kind of had a quiet week in the news cycle, so it's good to give her a little bit of attention, hey? It's Magic 931.
1: Hear that? It's Magic's finger on the pulse. We'd love to get the word out about the great things to do in the Riverland. So if you've got a community event on, we'd love to put it on the Wills & Co. Mitre 10 Street Sheet. 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
8: 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Now.
11: Hi, I'm Monique Crichton. Both Australia and the Solomon Islands have condemned China's missile test in the Pacific. Our PM is in Honiara for talks with his counterpart, Matthew Wale, who says they've also registered a protest over the move.
12: China's a good friend of Solomon Islands, but this is not something a friend does. This is not good in our region.
11: China insists its actions were reasonable and lawful. It's a waiting game in South Australia where tests are being carried out on another dead seabird. The giant petrel was found near Port Elliot on the weekend and could be that state's second case of H5 bird flu. The coalition is accusing the government of trying to avoid scrutiny over its gambling reforms. The changes, including a ban on gambling ads during live broadcasts and at sporting venues, will be scrutinised by an inquiry, but opposition leader Angus Taylor says that inquiry doesn't go far enough.
13: We want to make sure that the balance is right here, and that means having a proper inquiry that gets that balance right. That's not what we're seeing from this government. Look, it's always the same with this government. They never want scrutiny. They always want to rush things through.
11: Microsoft shares have fallen as it announced it's shedding 2% of its global workforce. The biggest impact of the 4,800 jobs will be in its gaming division. And the Palace door has been closed on Prince Harry ahead of this week's visit to the UK. Buckingham Palace says the Duke of Sussex will not be staying there after his acceptance of an invitation came too late.
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11: In sport, league bosses say the new NRL broadcasting deal will future-proof the game for decades. Nine and Foxtel will continue sharing the rights from 2027 in a deal worth $5.3 billion. ARL Commission Chair Peter Valandis says it sets the sport up for the next 20 to 50 years.
15: This will enable us to buy assets and continue to grow the game.
11: And 11-time world champ Kelly Slater has a wild card for the World Surf Tour event in Tahiti next month. That's the latest in news and sport.
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0: partly cloudy and 17 around the Riverland. Thursday is partly cloudy reaching 16. And for Friday, a partly cloudy top of 17. Today is a top of 16. And right now at the Davilly's Air Conditioning Weather Station, it's 16.
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0: We've got your hits non-stop, 10 in a row, all thanks to Ray White Riverland for all your buying, selling, renting and investment needs. Rob, so happy to be taking you for a Tuesday afternoon. We've got Pearl Jam coming up, followed by a song that Taylor Swift could never sing. Here's one she could sing, though. In fact, she did. The Fate of Ophelia, kicking off non-stop, 10 in a row. Magic 931.

Sophia is all over the Riverlands, Magic 931. Shout out 21 at the Barmer Library right now, celebrating World Chocolate Day. They're doing another 3 p.m. session today. I assume it involves getting some chocky. Jump on over to the Wilson Comita 10 street sheet for all the details. Magic931.com.au. 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

0: 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We've seen some hate around the Riverland. The heat, the fuzz, whatever you want to call them. A firearm arrest in Renmark and a drug arrest in Cadell. Lockie Winnell has the latest in local news. 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
1: She's from Texas, I can tell by the way he's two-stepping round the room.
0: One of the year's biggest hits from Ella Langley up ahead. Sienna Spyro is next around the Riverlands, home of the hits on Magic 931.
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1: 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Now.
6: Hi, I'm Monique Crichton. Criticism of China's missile test in the Pacific continues, with the PM weighing in from the Solomon Islands. Anthony Albanese says it's destabilising.
7: We don't want to see any action that is destabilising or which undermines the peace, security and stability of the Pacific and the region. And there is no doubt that this is a provocative act by China, which does destabilise the region.
6: China has defended the move, describing it as both necessary and restrained. TikTok insists most harmful content is removed from its platform even before it's reported. The social media giant is the latest to affront the Royal Commission into Anti-Semitism. The global head of policy, Zachary Hecht, says they have a proactive approach.
8: When we remove content, it's no longer available on the platform. And as we articulate in the account section of our community guidelines, we may ban an account when there are multiple violations.
6: A Defence Force Academy cadet has pleaded not guilty to dozens of new charges on allegations he used a hidden camera concealed in a soap dispenser to film women in the shower. Originally charged with 5 offences, he's today denied a further 77 counts and remains on bail with the case adjourned until September. And a pregnant Anne Hathaway has been among the stars on the red carpet for the London premiere of The Odyssey. She's been joined by Matt Damon, Zendaya and Tom Holland.
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6: In sport, NRL bosses are rubbing the sport's record broadcasting deal with Nine and Foxtel in the face of the AFL. Peter Valandis confirming the $5.3 billion deal will run for 7 years from the end of the 2027 season.
11: We are now the most viewed program in Australia and in the Pacific. Don't listen to what other people tell you, especially some down south.
6: And Alex de Minaur is taking a break from tennis after being knocked out of Wimbledon in straight sets. That's the latest in news and sport.
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14: Magic weather.
0: Clear overnight then for Wednesday, a partly cloudy top of 17. Thursday, looking partly cloudy, reaching 16. Then for Friday, partly cloudy and 17 around the Riverland. Tonight, we're going down to 5. And right now at the Davilly's Air Conditioning Weather Station, it's 15.
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0: 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I know it's a busy time, also a lot of fun to be had. We've got some ideas and activities happening around the place in our community guide, the Wills & Co. 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I'm sure for the parents, got to stay energised. We'll hit you with Sabrina Carpenter and Non-Stop 10 in a row, all thanks to Ray Wide Riverland, your local real estate experts.

Mike Posner for your non-stop 10 in a row on Magic, all thanks to Ray White Riverland. 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It's a broad spectrum of Disney stars, isn't it? We kicked off the hour with short and sweet Sabrina Carpenter and right into moody Olivia Rodrigo. Glad to see it wasn't just a phase during her teenage years. She's just like this as an adult. The Cure on Magic. Oh,

0: on Magic 931. It's so nice for us to be able to platform indie and emerging artists like that one. Toy Story 5, you can see that song in the film July 16th or 18th at the Chaffee Theatre. We're gearing up for, well, not just a busy school holiday period of films, but Zach and Zabby giving away some more Chaffee movie passes on Thursday. Possibly the plotline returns on Magic 931 Breakfast.
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0: 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Rob hanging around for more from 4 o'clock. 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There are three that got a bit of a boost. 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This is
1: Australia. 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
9: 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Now.
11: Hello, I'm Monique Crichton. The coalition has joined the criticism of China's long-range missile test in the Pacific. The test came just hours after Australia signed a defence alliance with Fiji yesterday. Beijing insists it was lawful and countries need to get used to China's nuclear program. Opposition leader Angus Taylor says it shouldn't have happened.
12: This was an act, a provocation, intimidation, and it is unwelcome.
11: Results are expected today on a second dead seabird found in South Australia. If it's confirmed to have the H5 strain of bird flu, it'd be that state's second case. State Primary Industries Minister Claire Scriven still appealing for calm.
13: We still don't have any detections in commercial poultry. We don't have any indications of mass mortalities, either in bird life or in any other wildlife at this stage. So it continues to be an isolated event in a migratory seabird, albeit this is now the second isolated event.
11: A warning to social media influencers who travel to Bali after changes to Indonesia's immigration policies. Those found posting content for revenue while on a tourist visa instead of a work visa could be deported, fined or banned from the country for life. And it seems security was even tighter than first thought at Taylor Swift and Travis Kelce's New York wedding. While guests were banned from bringing phones, they were scanned for smart glasses and other hidden cameras, so details of the ceremony couldn't be leaked.
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11: In sport, the Suns are off to the AFL Tribunal tonight, challenging Ben Long's two-game ban for rough conduct against Pie Braden Maynard on Saturday. The knock leading to an all-in brawl at halftime of that game, a total of 17 players sanctioned for their roles in it. And another day of upsets at the World Cup with host nation USA knocked out by Belgium. Their 4-1 win secures them a quarter-final berth against Spain, who downed Portugal 1-0. That's the latest in news and sport.
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15: Magic weather.
16: Clear overnight then for Wednesday, a partly cloudy top of 17. Thursday looking partly cloudy, reaching 16. Then for Friday, partly cloudy and 17 around the Riverland. Tonight we're going down to 5. And right now at the Nivellis Air Conditioning Weather Station, it's 14.
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16: 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Pretty much always in the mood for the Cranberries' dreams. Just hits with so much emotion coming after Justin Bieber's latest. We'll get right into it. Fire up Rivers Nightclub. It's Disco Lions and Tinashe on Magic 931. Disco X on

Niall Smith and just the right amount of fiddle on that one. It's nonstop 10 in a row for Ray White. Riverland, your go-to real estate experts. Harry Styles up ahead from his latest album, but right now, going from country to folk, it's Noah Kahan on Magic 931.

0: Santana and Rob Thomas on Magic 931. I wish I could think of a bald Riverland celebrity and I could say, oh, just like the top of so-and-so's head, that's smooth. I can't just say me or my boss. That's not big enough. T-Pass's hairline is just clinging on. I'm just going to pivot. This is coming up. A song that was cut out of the new Supergirl movie. They thought girls just want to have fun was too on the nose. Probably right, but we can play it. It's their loss. Coming up in the next 10 minutes all over the Riverlands, home of the hits on Magic 931.
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1: 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Now.
7: Hello, I'm Monique Crichton. A rare sign of bipartisanship today in the wake of China's missile test in the Pacific. Both the federal government and opposition criticising the move, which came with little warning. Shadow Foreign Affairs Minister Ted O'Brien telling the ABC the message to Beijing is clear.
8: This is to be a region of peace. This is not to be an area of target practice for the People's Republic of China to test fire their ballistic missiles that are nuclear capable.
7: It could be days before South Australian authorities get the results of tests on a dead migratory seabird found on the state's York Peninsula. They're confident it's a case of bird flu, but just not yet sure if it's the H5 strain. The state has had one confirmed case so far. TikTok insists 98% of harmful content on its platform is being automatically removed, even before it's been seen or reported by users here in Australia. The app has fronted the Royal Commission into anti-Semitism, insisting it has one of the best track records for removing harmful content. TikTok's global head of policy, Zachary Hecht, says all content is assessed by automatic moderation tools as it's being uploaded.
9: Our system is not always going to get it right absolutely at the outset. And when we receive reports, we are highly responsive to that reports. I think that other testimony in front of the commission would indicate that we at TikTok are taking reports very seriously, and we remove that content.
7: And Russell Crowe's posted a special birthday message to one of his children, the actor marking Tennyson's 20th birthday with a cute snap of him as a baby.
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7: In sport, the Blues admit a Maroons crowd at Suncorp can be hard to block out ahead of the State of Origin decider. Over 50,000 fans will pack the Brisbane Stadium tomorrow night, and Blues skipper Isaiah Yeo says they're expecting a crazy crowd.
10: Yeah, it can be difficult when they're on the front foot and the whole crowd's going mad.
7: And the final round of the World Cup knockout stage looms tomorrow morning with Argentina facing Egypt ahead of Switzerland and Colombia. That's the latest in news and sport.
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0: Clear overnight then for Wednesday, a partly cloudy top of 17. Thursday looking partly cloudy, reaching 16. Then for Friday, partly cloudy and 17 around the Riverland. Tonight we're going down to 5. And right now at the Bivillies Air Conditioning Weather Station, it's 13.

0: 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It's Will and Woody every day at this time, all throughout the last couple of weeks now, Woods. We have been trading with you guys in your cars live on the radio.
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0: We've traded for a musical picture frame,
2: to an old MacBook,
0: and a vintage film camera,
2: three signed Taylor Swift CDs.
0: We unfortunately took a backward step trading for a taxidermy snake.
2: But we redeemed ourselves and traded for a psychic indoor unscratched scratchy.
0: Then to a limited edition print from artist Michael Goddard.
2: And then suddenly, a ring.
0: What was it worth when he gave it to you?
3: About $3,500.
2: Dumb ring, sure. It's $6,500 short.
4: Paris was listening. She would absolutely be kicking herself. We got a ring, and then we can use it to potentially get a better ring.
2: Tammy?
5: Yes.
2: We're taking the friendship ring.
1: Will and Woody's swap meet. Swap the deal. Keep the good energy with Glowbird.
0: Oh, it's nice having audio producers, isn't it?
2: Oh,
0: I don't know, man. Like, I mean, I wish I had one of them in my everyday life. Like, you know, when you meet someone, like, I've got to relay what happened over the last 2 weeks. Imagine if I said Mark the Man Daniel traipsing after me, like, hey, what? Here's an audio package.
2: Oh, amazing. Even when you get home and your wife goes, how was your day?
0: Fine. How was this?
2: Package.
0: The hot bits.
2: It's Woody here, he's back home, and here was my day. It's just 4 minutes.
0: Oh, it's so
2: nice.
0: You
2: grab a drink
0: nice.
2: Out of the fridge.
0: It's entertaining as well. There's no way I could have explained that any better or made it any more fun.
2: No, exactly.
0: Anyway,
2: right.
0: Look, now you're up to date, Australia. Yes. That is what has been happening in the swap meet over the last 2 weeks.
2: Let's pick up that discussion, which was right at the end of the package there, around... We've got a ring.
0: Yeah.
2: Like, I know that... So she stipulated by saying that she wanted a $10,000 engagement ring.
0: Yeah.
2: I just think... Like, a $3,500 ring isn't a crap ring. Is there a world here where we've bloody done it? And we've, like, let's pop the champagne. We've had champagne and ice for 2 weeks. Let's pop it. It's a Friday. We've done our job.
0: Mm.
2: I'm just throwing it out there. I'm not saying, you know, I want to cop out, but I'm just saying we've got a ring.
0: You know I'm thinking the same thing. You know I'm thinking
2: Friday,
0: the same
2: it's
0: thing.
2: It's a Friday. It feels like we should celebrate.
0: You know
2: this
0: I'm thinking the same thing. But before we do that, we're going to have to find out whether or not it does cut the mustard. So, I mean, her partner has said that he wants it to be a $10,000 engagement ring.
2: Yes.
0: I'm also enjoying the swap. So, like, if we go to another week.
2: No, I get that. But we could start again.
0: Yeah, we could start again.
2: I just think, we've got ring.
0: There's no point me saying anything. The only way we're going to find out whether or not it's good enough is if we actually ask Paris herself. So she's here today.
2: Yeah.
0: I don't think, because she's apparently been staying away from all of this, so it's a surprise for her.
2: I smell a rat there. As if you'd stay away from it
0: You can say that to her if you like.
2: You know I won't.
0: Then put your money where your mouth is or shut up. Now, I don't think we should tell her that we have a ring. I just think that we should delicately ask her what she would like if hypothetically we got a ring. And then we'll know if we've finished up or whether we're back on again on
2: Monday.
0: Little temperature check around what kind
2: of ring she needs. Yep. Okay, I love it. I love it, Wilbur.
0: Paris is in the studio up next. Hope you guys are having a great drive home. This swap meet could be over.
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1: How'd you find them out cheating? Taking some calls off a hot Reddit post, which we're all very much enjoying, but that's where content is these days. Megan.
2: Yes. How are you boys?
1: Megan, how'd you find out about your husband cheating?
2: Well, I worked as a medical receptionist and a patient came in and said, "My God, you deserve Wife of the Year award. There's no way I'd let my husband go anywhere near that woman."
1: Whoa.
2: And I went, "Oh." I said, "Yes, I am the perfect wife." I said, "But anyway, are you sure it's my husband? Here's my number. Ring me next time you think it's him." So a couple of days later, she rings. And I went, "Oh, yes, he's cheating. He told me he was doing overtime. Okay, thank you. Oh. I'll be at your house early in the morning." So I did. I went to her house. I parked my car out the back.
1: Yeah.
2: And I stood out the front beside the tree, watched him and his woman friend do their rituals, and then I had the text message ready. As soon as he drove off, I sent the text, "Don't come home."
3: Bloody
1: hell.
2: Wow. Hope she's worth it.
1: Did you hear back from him?
2: Pardon?
1: Did you hear back from him?
2: Yes, he tried.
1: He tried, yeah, right. So when you say, Megan, I can't think of much worse. I mean, people are different like this, but I can't think of much worse than going and watching that happen. But you wanted...
2: It was hard, but I didn't want to believe it.
1: Yeah,
3: but so like, once you saw the start, though, Megan, is it a bit like driving past a car crash where you're just like,
2: yes,
3: I'm going to have to watch the whole thing?
2: Very much so.
1: Where were they doing it for you to watch it?
2: At the front of her house, they did their ritual of kiss goodbye. He hopped in, went to the garage, she opened the doors, he reversed out very fast and drove off while she shut the doors and went back inside.
1: So, sorry, you watched
3: a kiss, Megan. Yes, you didn't watch the full tango.
1: I thought it was the whole 9 yards.
2: Oh, no.
1: Oh, God. We're all a bit rattled there.
3: Doing it in the gardenias out the front. I was like, that's the ritual.
1: She said on the front porch. I was like, bloody hell. Wow, I suppose that would have been 30 or 40 years ago, judging on Megan's voice. But my God, who knows what it was like for times like back then, Woods.
3: No doubt,
1: It was a different time. It was a different time.
3: Mm-hmm.
1: G'day, Cheryl.
4: Hey, boys. How are you this afternoon?
1: Yeah, hello, good. Cheryl, how'd you find out they were cheating?
4: So I sort of had an intuition and I should have always followed it, but I thought, no, what time would he have? And then I borrowed his car. Actually, I didn't borrow his car. I went to take his car to put fuel in it.
3: Yeah.
4: And I saw his footprints on the windscreen inside.
3: Oh,
1: no, this is the same as the story we heard before, which was that he saw the footprints on the dashboard.
3: Yeah.
1: And he was like, oh, that's because she's got her feet up on the dashboard and up to all sorts of things.
3: Mm-hmm.
1: Yeah, you know, if I saw my partner's feet on the inside, I'm not thinking that she's having sex in the car.
3: I'm exactly the same. Maybe we're ignorant.
1: Cheryl, did you say his feet were in the car?
4: Yeah, his.
1: Where?
4: Because he must have been sitting on the front with his big long feet.
3: What we're discussing here is the merits of if you saw your partner's footprints on the inside of a windscreen or dashboard. That feels like a big jump to they're obviously cheating.
1: I'm just starting to run it through my head, though.
3: What else are you doing with your feet on the inside of a windscreen?
1: Not a lot. Not your barefoot.
3: Checking for a pimple on your bum?
1: In the car?
3: Yeah.
1: Why are your shoes off? Now I think about it more.
3: Yeah.
1: I don't think I'd walk in and be like, let's never talk again, but I would definitely go, hey, why is your footprint... bare footprint on the inside. Like, it's enough to make you ask the question,
3: and
1: you
3: would watch their reaction, and you'd know immediately if they'd done something, don't
1: you? Like, you'd have to... Like, if you saw a bare footprint inside the car, and it's a human footprint... Mm. Actually, no, I would probably say, I think someone's broken into the car and their foot... Right? I would assume it's somebody else's footprint. Because why are you taking your shoes and socks off and printing your feet... It doesn't make any sense. It's a line of inquiry, 100%.
3: I think in summer...
1: Can we talk to Cheryl again. She was too colourful. So.
3: Well, I think in summer, if you go for a swim or something, you go into the car, you might try and put your board shorts on in the car. Your foot could hit a windscreen.
1: Yeah. No, you're right, actually.
3: I think with all these stories, though, it's like you kind of thought they were cheating.
1: You thought something was going on beforehand.
3: This was the nail in the coffin of like, okay, now I think I've got a little bit of evidence to suggest that you're doing it in the car and you're in some sort of outrageous position. where your feet.
1: There's a lot going on there, isn't he? Like, he must have long legs, that guy.
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12: 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Now.
15: Hello, I'm Monique Crichton. Condemnation of China's missile test in the Pacific continues. The PM has called yesterday's test destabilising, also criticising the lack of warning from China. Shadow Foreign Affairs Minister Ted O'Brien has criticised the test while speaking on the ABC.
16: We stand with our Pacific neighbours in wanting to see this region a region of peace. It is completely inappropriate. It is unwelcomed to see this sort of activity take place in our region.
15: A case against a Defence Force Academy cadet has been adjourned until September. The accused remains on bail after pleading not guilty to dozens of new charges on allegations he used a hidden camera concealed in a soap dispenser to film women in the shower. He'd originally been charged with five offences. AFL great Tony Modra has given us an update on his recovery from a freak accident south of Adelaide. The Crows legend well enough to leave hospital and continue his convalescence at home. It's been almost 3 weeks since his truck was struck by a tree branch at Back Valley. Qantas customers are being told to keep an eye out for notification of a multi-million dollar settlement. More than a million customers entitled to a share of the $105 million kitty after a class action over COVID flight credits. And parts of the Gold Coast are providing the backdrop for a new movie. The high-stakes thriller Jump, employing dozens of local cast and crew and injecting millions into the economy.
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15: In Sport, Queensland has wrapped up its captain's run ahead of tomorrow night's NRL State of Origin decider in Brisbane. Coach Billy Slater says hooker Harry Grant won't be fazed by being branded a cheat by New South Wales commentator Phil Gould.
17: Harry's had a great week. Harry's ready to go. Harry will be concentrating on playing footy, and that's what they do out there.
15: And it's men's quarterfinals time at Wimbledon tonight with top seed Jannik Sinner and 24-time Grand Slam champion Novak Djokovic in action. That's the latest in news and sport.
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0: Magic weather.
18: Clear overnight then for Wednesday, a partly cloudy top of 17. Thursday looking partly cloudy, reaching 16. Then for Friday, partly cloudy and 17 around the Riverland. Tonight we're going down to 5. And right now at the Davilly's Air Conditioning Weather Station, it's 11.

0: Really bad. Really bad. Really bad. And it went on.
1: Lizzie. I love Lizzie.
0: It
1: She's
0: went
1: the
0: on.
1: Best.
0: Now, right next, Annalise.
2: Yes.
0: How do you think you're going to go? With a couple of songs, I should say a few songs, we have been in a lot of ways batting down, like really in terms of the melodies we've had to come up with. These are niche melodies that the kids might know.
2: I wouldn't say niche. They're pretty big.
0: Well, look, these are niche melodies. You've been throwing us niche melodies. We're going to be throwing you iconic anthems.
3: Generational songs
0: Songs you would have heard at any wedding.
3: Dance
0: in any karaoke bar.
3: Yeah.
0: These are verified, certified bangers. Mm-hmm. And if you don't know them, there's going to be so much egg on your and all of Gen Z's face.
2: Well, I've said it once and I'll say it again. Music's my thing. I know, I might not know the title, but I'll know the song.
0: Okay.
2: I'm a bit of a music whiz. I might not know the title, but I can belt songs.
0: We're looking forward to that.
3: A music whiz up next.
2: Yeah.
0: Yeah, music whiz up next.
3: Nailing melodies.
2: Yeah, hopefully we get Elton John in there. That's what I'm saying.
0: Might need to get the air freshener because I think you might have. In the meantime, it's Will and Woody.
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0: top.
1: Here we go, baby.
0: Well, I will go down with the ship, and I won't put my hands up and surrender. There will be no white flag above my door.
1: Nailed it.
0: I'm in love.
1: Piece of piss.
2: Do you know that song?
0: And always will be.
2: Do you know that song?
1: She's binned it.
0: Is that not it?
1: Well done. Nowhere near it.
2: So what?
1: It was Dido White Flag.
0: Surrender.
3: Yeah, you got close.
2: You know that song.
0: Yeah, yeah. I've heard it.
2: Unbelievable.
0: Before.
2: It's got a song three.
1: Piece of piss. Let's go to
2: song three. No, give me more.
1: Okay, so this is my favorite. Song three. Here we go. Song three.
0: Oh, you guys don't know, but I kind of love Nickelback.
1: Really?
3: Here we go.
1: Okay, great.
0: Don't get me on the niche track.
1: The good thing is that there's a win-win here.
0: Look at this photograph. Every time I do it makes me laugh. How did Alex go so red? And what the hell's in Joey's head? And this is where I grew up. I think the prison owner fixed it up. I never knew ever we went. I can't read. The second floor is so hard for sneaking out. And this is where I went to school. Most of the time I had better things to do. Criminal record says I broke in twice. I must have done it half a dozen times. I wonder if it's too late.
1: I'm not sure what she's trying to do, if it's an impersonation.
0: Should I go back and try graduate?
1: She's...
0: That's better now or back then.
1: Here we go.
0: If I was a woman
1: Field AB.
0: Then,
1: Field AB. Here we go.
2: Bring it home.
1: Bring it home. Here we go.
0: Oh my God. Every memory of looking.
2: You missed it!
1: Disaster. Another win for the millennials. They ride off into the sunset.
2: Thank you, Chad Kroger. Thank you, Chad.
1: Great stuff.
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0: Hope you're having a wonderful drive home. It's Will and Woody. Hey, Woodrow, so I said to you before, there was a guy in WA who won the lotto in tragic fashion.
1: Lost the ticket. Boom. I'm sorry. I've beaten you to the punch.
0: Nah, not that.
1: I don't know how else it can be tragic, though, if you don't lose the ticket. Okay, he's lost all his friends because they all wanted money.
0: Yeah.
1: Divorce led to divorce. Oh. Drug problem.
0: You're going to hate it when I tell you. So he won, $6 million prize pool.
1: Oh, it's like, how is this tragic? This is awful.
0: He's one of eight winners, so he wins 772,000 Australian dollars.
1: Perfect amount. Not so much that you're going to lose friends, but enough to change your life.
0: Absolutely. Tragically, though, recently diagnosed with terminal illness.
1: Oh. Before he won lotto?
0: Yeah.
1: So he knows he's dying.
0: Yeah.
1: And he got a lotto ticket.
0: Yep.
1: That's interesting, isn't it?
0: Yeah. Well, no.
1: What? No, can we just dissect that for a couple of seconds?
0: Yeah, I think it's just a habit of his. I think he just goes and buys a lotto ticket. It's just, you know, people buy them every week.
1: Oh, so it's just a habit.
0: You
1: just
0: buy one every week.
1: Yes. Joe, you buy one every week.
0: It's so Italian of you.
2: Yeah, me and my dad buy them, and then we go halves and whatever we win. Yet to see a cent. But yeah. So the idea is if either doubling the chances.
1: Right, it's cute. You've got a little ritual with your old man.
0: Right, so you go from one in a billion to two in a billion. Huge.
2: You're not gonna get any when I win. So just think about that.
1: We don't want it.
0: Hey, gambling help, 1-800-858-858. 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
1: Got to say it.
0: And think about what you might be losing.
1: So it's a ritual that he'd do.
0: Now, I've got a question for you.
1: Yes?
0: I don't know how long this guy's got to live, but let's say you've got 6 months to live.
1: Okay.
0: You win $772,000.
1: Yeah.
0: You can't say kids pay off debt.
1: Wouldn't be my answer anyway.
0: Okay. What are you spending the cash on?
1: How much have I got?
0: $772,000.
1: So for mine, I'm getting together. My wife's included. Yeah, I've just accepted. She's included. Oh, my wife.
0: If this is like a, sorry, I thought.
1: Stop. Let me finish.
0: My mind went straight to the gutter.
1: Don't go sexual.
0: No, I didn't. But just when he said my wife's included, I thought you were talking about doing something very naughty. But yeah, sure.
1: Okay.
0: She might not want to be if it was that.
1: Nah, she'd want to be when I tell you what this is.
0: Okay.
1: So I'm going to die in 6 months.
0: If you've just tuned in.
1: But I'm all, but no, hypothetically.
0: Yeah, no, it's hypothetical.
1: But physically and mentally, all good.
0: Yeah, you're good.
1: Okay. And like, I can't make it worse by doing certain things or engaging in certain activities.
0: No.
1: Okay, these are all great things to know.
0: Yeah.
1: Okay, I'm getting together my wife.
0: Yep.
1: And I'm going to say 9 of my best mates.
0: Yep.
1: Are they allowed to bring their partners? It's a discussion.
0: Okay.
1: Then I'm saying to them, I'm bringing them together. And I'm going to set a timer for exactly 24 hours. And I say to them, guys, I've brought you all together because I want to have the best 24 hours of my life.
0: Yeah.
1: We have $774,000 to spend.
0: Mm-hmm.
1: We've only got until this time tomorrow to do it. Go. And that's the day.
0: Right. So what? You still haven't told me what you're doing with it.
1: Well, I don't know.
0: But like,
1: it's up to you guys. So I throw to you in the group.
0: No, but like, what do you want in that 24 hours?
1: Best 24 hours of my life. Tommy, throw one at me.
3: Yeah, well, I'm just thinking that if you've only got 24 hours to spend,
0: and not a lot of organizing.
3: Like, you can't get a private jet in 24 hours, can you?
1: With the $774,000, yes, you could, Tom. Yes, you could.
0: And then, like, what about 24 hours? It's over. And then once it's over,
1: it's a great 24 hours. It's a great 24 hours.
3: What if the best restaurant is booked out?
0: Yeah, like this is what happens.
1: I've got $774,000.
0: No, we're off.
1: Give me the number to the most.
0: We're off you.
1: Give me the number of the most exclusive restaurant right now. And if I say to them, "Oh, we're booked out tonight," I go, "I've got $100,000."
0: Yeah, let's do it. I'm happy to do it. You're not going to get a table.
1: Yes, I
0: don't. You think there are richer people? There are people that have more than $100,000.
1: No one's dumb enough to offer $100,000.
0: This is why your proposal went wrong.
1: What's my proposal?
0: To Mim. Because you got engaged in your courtyard and you didn't book a restaurant for dinner.
1: She loved it.
0: She hated it.
1: She loved it.
0: She's gone on record as hating it.
1: She had a lovely time. What would you do, Will? Someone buzz him.
0: Hang on. You took 2 minutes of build up deciding whether or not your wife would come, and then 9 friends into a nothing answer when you let them decide. What would I do? I would probably...
1: And don't say save the world. You've got that look in your eye.
0: I donate it.
1: Oh, God.
3: America.
0: To like the Bob Brown Foundation. Yeah. Save the trees in Tasmania.
1: You've ruined my
0: week. Save the forests, guys.
1: You've ruined my week.
0: It's Will and Woody.
4: 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Will and Woody. Magic 931.
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17: Magic weather. Clear overnight, then for Wednesday, a partly cloudy top of 17. Thursday, looking partly cloudy, reaching 16. Then for Friday, partly cloudy and 17 around the Riverland. Tonight, we're going down to 5. And right now, at the Debilly's Air Conditioning Weather Station, it's 9.
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8: Magic weather.
9: Clear overnight then for Wednesday, a partly cloudy top of 17. Thursday, looking partly cloudy, reaching 16. Then for Friday, partly cloudy and 17 around the Riverland. Tonight, we're going down to 5.
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10: Clear overnight then for Wednesday, a partly cloudy top of 17. Thursday, looking partly cloudy, reaching 16. Then for Friday, partly cloudy and 17 around the Riverland. Tonight, we're going down to 5. And right now at the Davilly's Air Conditioning Weather Station, it's 8.
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9: Clear overnight then for Wednesday, a partly cloudy top of 17. Thursday, looking partly cloudy, reaching 16. Then for Friday, partly cloudy and 17 around the Riverland. Tonight, we're going down to 5.
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9: Magic weather.
10: Clear overnight, then for Wednesday, a partly cloudy top of 17. Thursday, looking partly cloudy, reaching 16. Then for Friday, partly cloudy and 17 around the Riverland. Tonight, we're going down to 5. And right now at the Davilly's Air Conditioning Weather Station, it's 8.
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8: Partly cloudy for us today, then Thursday, partly cloudy getting up to 16. Friday, another partly cloudy one up to 17. Then Saturday, shower or two, 18 around the Riverland. Today, we're getting up to 17. Right now, at the Dabilly's air conditioning weather station, it's 7.
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8: Partly cloudy for us today, then Thursday, partly cloudy getting up to 16. Friday, another partly cloudy one up to 17. Then Saturday, shower or two, 18 around the Riverland. Today, we're getting up to 17.
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0: sleep? It's Will and Woody keeping you up.
1: Don't forget, we've got a $3,500 diamond ring. We've only got three more days to turn that into a $10,000 diamond ring. If you'd like to swap with us, make us a trade. 0429 131065. Brad said, swap the gladiator whip for the ring, boys.
2: No.
1: Brad? I don't know.
2: No, well, that's not outrageous. We paid $8,000 for that, and no, that I love it.
1: It's in the $10,000 range.
2: Right after my children. That is my favourite possession. Okay. Not that my children are possessions. Oh, God. You know what I mean.
1: Hey, I want to talk about Amy Schumer. She was on a podcast recently. Look, it's one of those articles where it's like, she was on a podcast and she said this. Doesn't really matter. But what she did say,
2: yeah.
1: I don't love Amy Schumer. Don't love her.
2: All right.
1: Yeah, don't love her.
2: Have a sip, mate. Have a sip of water. Cool down.
1: Quick sip of
2: water.
1: You
2: need to cool down a little bit.
1: Yeah, so she was on a podcast and she admitted that she recently had a botched colonoscopy.
2: You've had a number of colonoscopies because you've got some issues down there.
1: Just the two.
2: You are getting regular colonoscopies, though.
1: Once every 5 years. Bowel cancer, get tested, guys. It's a good thing to get tested for.
2: What can go wrong there?
1: Because you recoiled quickly then, didn't you?
2: I did. You made me feel bad. It's what you do. You're very good at it. Have another sip of water. With a colonoscopy, it's tube up the bottom.
1: Yep, with a camera on it.
2: How would you botch it?
1: Oh, well, you might have perforated the wall there, maybe.
2: So
1: there might have been something like that. Yeah, for sure. You can get swelling around the anus.
2: Swelling.
1: You definitely.
2: So when they're going up there, is someone like driving it? So like left, right,

0: I don't think it's a. It's not like a sub. It's not like a periscope. Look at you. You got a little grin on your face. You know you're being cheeky.
1: I don't.
0: You know you're being cheeky.
1: So it's not like a remote control thing where it's like left doctor. Okay.
0: No. Port. Starboard side. No, it's not.
1: It's not. It's just a guy pushing.
0: It's just a guy pushing in, looking around.
1: Pushing in. Cool. Okay.
0: Keeps going a bit further.
1: Okay.
0: Anyway, she had a botched colonoscopy.
1: I'm sorry to hear that.
0: Is she okay? No, she's fine. She just said that she's not feeling very sexual right now as a result of that.
1: Fair enough.
0: Because she broke up with her husband recently. Anyway.
1: Okay.
0: I thought one interesting thing, Annalise sent me this story earlier today. She's in the studio now, junior producer Annalise.
2: Hey.
0: Hey. And you said in your email, God, because Amy Schumer's 40.
2: Yes.
0: You're 25.
2: Yes.
0: And you were saying, thriving. God, Mike, for a 25 and thriving year old woman.
2: Mm-hmm. Yeah.
0: This is really hard to read that, you know, that's what it's going to look like in the end.
2: Yeah.
0: You know, like peeing your
1: colonoscopies
0: pants.
1: Are on the horizon.
0: Colonoscopy, peeing, I think you said peeing your pants because you got no pelvic floor control was the other one.
2: Yeah, that's the last thing. Colonoscopies are the last thing on my mind at the moment. Like,
0: yeah, she's living your best life.
2: Yeah.
0: Yeah.
1: What's the number one thing that you're concerned about as you get older? Like, what do you think's going to happen?
2: I am nervous about peeing my pants. I'm not going to lie. I'm a little bit nervous, like, going for a run. Because
0: you already do pee your pants a little bit.
2: No, not really.
0: You do have a little bit occasionally.
2: I do my Kegels.
1: What's a Kegel?
2: But a Kegel's important. Like, a Kegel's going to help me is my question. Do you know what I mean? Because, like, everyone says Kegels.
0: Mm.
2: Like, does that... Like, I hear people still peeing themselves and they've done their Kegels.
0: I don't know what a Kegel is, but I am interested in this. I don't know what that is. But I'm interested in...
1: The Kegels is when you hold away. That's... You're working your Kegels right now. Hold it.
0: Your pelvic floor.
1: Kegels.
2: Yeah, pelvic floor is Kegels.
0: It's cute. Sounds like a cereal. Anyway, eat your Kegels.
1: Mim's hitting the Kegels hard. Obviously after childbirth as well. Gotta hit your Kegels.
2: You could do them right now. Everyone in the car should do their Kegels right now.
1: Go. One, hold it.
2: Two. Three.
0: So what I'm interested in, is I actually want to take a little bit of a deep dive into Annalise's mind here. Because it's like, to be honest, I look at women who are 25, and there's a lot going on post 25, in terms of like being a woman. There really is,
1: as in the changes you're going through.
0: Well, because you're kind of like, I mean, I don't want to put words in your mouth here, AB, but I imagine like I suppose it's the same for a guy, but I think particularly for a woman, just in terms of like the standards that society kind of puts on you, in terms of like you've got to be pretty, but you also got to be successful, and then you've also got to be a mum. Like, there's a lot, there's heaps going on there. Well, and then once you get past a certain age, then all of a sudden, like, well, stop being a mum, you're aging. How are you going to slow that down? Because you're still going to look good, just in case you break up with your husband. They're like,
1: you're stressing
0: there's
1: her
0: a
1: out.
0: Lot. There's
1: you're stressing
0: a lot.
1: Her out,
0: yeah,
1: right?
2: I'm stressing her out.
0: I know you're stressing. So here's what I wanted to do. If you're 40 or over and you're a woman, on 131065, I would love to hear from you. On Will and Woody, because correct me if I'm wrong, but I feel like you've got some cues, AB.
2: I've got a lot of questions.
0: There we go.
1: Oh, great.
0: See what I mean?
2: A lot of questions. A
0: few Kegels for the girls.
1: Okay. Yeah. Okay.
0: So 131065, 40 and over, if you're a woman, AB as a 25-year-old girl has got some questions about what it is like in 15 years' time.
1: So you guys are calling, over 40 female. Can you give us a warm-up question as to what these ladies are going to be answering?
2: Yeah. What is something you regret prioritizing in your 20s?
1: Oh, great question.
0: Wow, yeah. There we go. Great question. Here we go. All right.
1: Let's get to that.
0: Preach to my girl, ladies. Preach to my girl.
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0: hear that? 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

0: Replace your Z's with W's. 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
1: 131065 is our number. We're talking botched surgeries. Just to really quickly summarise. Friend of mine went to Turkey, breast augmentation, couldn't have been happier with it. Came back to Australia, got really sick, went to the doctor, found out that they had also taken a kidney.
2: Hectic.
1: Totally wild. I didn't think this happened. We've got a lot of calls here. Alison.
3: Yeah.
4: Tried to find the kidney, by the way?
1: No. Oh. No, they haven't. I think they've just got to the stage where that's just going to be too hard to chase up.
4: All right.
1: You know what I mean? It's not like Taken. Not like Liam Neeson. Very specific set of skills. Alison.
4: I'd be flying back into Turkey. I'd be on kidney hunt.
1: You had a surgery go wrong?
3: Yeah, so I going on what you guys were talking about before. I actually have to have regular colonoscopies because I've got Crohn's disease.
1: Oh yeah, yeah.
3: And it's actually Inflammatory Bowel Disease Awareness Day today.
1: There you go. Thanks for spreading that, Alison. That's awesome.
4: Good on you, Alison.
3: Yeah, no worries at all. But yes, I have to have them regularly, and I had to go to I've been sort of going to the same hospital for like 30 years under the same team. But there was this one time that I had to go to another hospital and they didn't have on my record that I need a little bit more anaesthetic than most people. So they put me under. And when I came out of it, I was actually able to tell them about the whole conversation that they were having.
1: What did they say, Alison? What did they say?
3: Well, thankfully, they were absolutely lovely. And there was, you know, no jokes going on or anything. But I was able to tell them before they told me that they couldn't get to the bit that they were wanting to get to. Because they give you a rundown when you come out of...
4: Afterwards, you see the photos, don't you?
3: Yeah. But it was one of those situations. Like, I didn't feel uncomfortable or anything, but it's one of those situations where, it's pretty scary because you know everything that's going on, but
4: you can't say anything.
3: You can't do anything about it, no.
4: Yeah, that's hectic, Alison. She's so lucky. So lucky they didn't say anything hectic about you because you get that wild story, Woods, about your mate who was a nurse when you went and had surgery that time.
1: That's right. I was getting my wisdom teeth taken out and I went under and the doctor realised that I knew the nurse and I'd dated the nurse when we were in high school together. Yeah. And then the doctor said, like, right, you used to date. Do you want to see his penis? And I think so he was joking apparently. Well, what she tells me is that he was joking.
4: That is so wild.
1: Yeah, right. But if I heard that, if I was
4: you're just lying there nude under the
1: robe.
4: Under the robe.
1: The robe. Yeah.
4: That's wild.
1: And she also says,
4: you just expect that they're going to treat you with.
1: Yeah.
4: But, whatever she tells you now, you don't know whether you can believe it.
1: Because she says, no, we didn't get it out and like it was a joke.
4: What do you mean didn't get it out?
1: Well, that's what she said. Mia on 131065.
4: Just having a glimpse.
3: Hello.
1: Mia, this happened to your mum, talking botched surgeries.
5: Yes, it happened to my poor mother. She went in for liposuction on her legs.
1: Yes.
5: She came out with three massive dents, like fist sizes. They were massive.
4: Shocking.
5: Even now after the correctiveness, you can still see the holy look.
1: Oh, man.
4: I'm sorry.
1: Sorry. That's
4: hectic.
1: So, obviously, I don't know anything about this area, but so liposuction, they're removing fat cells, right? Is that's what liposuction does, Mia?
5: Yeah, that's what it does. It's supposed to, like, remove the fat.
1: Could you pump them back in? Like where they've taken it from?
4: I don't think it works like that,
1: that's
4: brother.
1: That's not... All right, okay.
4: Well, like it doesn't seem that simple, does it? Let's go to...
1: I'm sure she would have done that if she could do that.
4: That's right. Let's go to Tadik. Tadik?
1: Tadik, hey there. You've got a story about a friend of yours, Tadik?
6: I do. So he went to Iraq and he was a bit overweight.
1: Yeah.
6: So he wanted to come back a bit skinnier, but ended up coming back without a kidney.
1: Bloody hell.
4: So same story. Another kidnapping.
6: Yeah.
4: Oh, I don't mind. Don't mind. Another kidnapping.
1: That is very good.
4: Wow. So did the same thing as Woody, though. We went under and maybe they said, do you want to see his dick?
6: I beg your pardon?
4: They just took his kidney. There was no other tomfoolery.
6: No. Just took his kidney and that was it.
1: What did your friend do about that? So did he get... He lives here in Australia?
6: He lives in Australia, yeah. There's not much you can do to chase it up.
4: And same thing. Got all the way home and then like saw a scar and went to the doctor and was like, I think my kidney's been gone.
6: It wasn't feeling very well. He's gone to the doctor and found out no kidney. And
4: they
6: tried to chase it up overseas, but
4: of course not. Back.
1: Bloody hell. And everything else was fine, though, Tadik? Like, he was happy with the other, like, he looked slimmer?
6: Yeah. It did look much slimmer, so he got that done right, but ended up costing him a kidney.
4: Well, here's a good question for your friend and for Tadik and Tadik's mate.
1: Yes.
4: Do you think that knowing how they look now, he would have offered up a kidney? Like if you had said to them at the start, tell you what, you can have the boobs that you want and you can lose 30 kilos, but you've got to lose a kidney. Do you reckon he would have done it, Tadik?
6: He wouldn't have. No way.
1: Yeah, that's crazy, Will. That's crazy. Oh, if you said to me 60% off or 70% off, you'd think about it, wouldn't you?
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21: Partly cloudy for us today, then Thursday, partly cloudy getting up to 16. Friday, another partly cloudy one up to 17. Then Saturday, shower or two, 18 around the Riverland. Today, we're getting up to 17.
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10: Partly cloudy for us today, then Thursday, partly cloudy getting up to 16. Friday, another partly cloudy one up to 17. Then Saturday, shower or two, 18 around the Riverland. Today, we're getting up to 17.
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1: Check this out.
2: Tubby has just turned the TV off. The European Football World Championships are on. It was up to the penalty shootout. Apparently said I wasn't concentrating on the show.
3: This is what you get.
2: Well, I'm not doing any. No end of financial year. This is the end of the world, what you've done to me just then. Well, penalty shootout is happening right now.
3: When naughty boys misbehave, they have their screens taken away.
2: I'm not happy at all. I'm going to go straight to HR about this.
3: Okay. All right. We'll go straight to HR. 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
1: Partly cloudy for us today, then Thursday, partly cloudy getting up to 16. Friday, another partly cloudy one up to 17. Then Saturday, shower or two, 18 around the Riverland. Today, we're getting up to 17. Right now, at the Davili's air conditioning weather station, it's 7.
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7: Partly cloudy for us today, then Thursday, partly cloudy getting up to 16. Friday, another partly cloudy one up to 17. Then Saturday, shower or two, 18 around the Riverland. Today, we're getting up to 17.
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Mixed with the best new stuff. Oh, I wish I wasn't Mr. Morino. I'm still into you. Plus 80s and 90s throwbacks that'll have

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8: Partly cloudy for us today, then Thursday, partly cloudy getting up to 16. Friday, another partly cloudy one up to 17. Then Saturday, shower or two, 18 around the Riverland. Today, we're getting up to 17. And right now at the Davilly's Air Conditioning Weather Station, it's 4.
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0: 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Magic 931.
1: 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Or better yet, go to Times Square, take a picture of me with a Kodak. 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
16: With the latest, I'm Lucky Winnell. A man has been arrested for firearm offences following an intelligence-led Firearms Act investigation. Murray Mallee Police, supported by the Firearms Branch and Star Group, attended the property at Fisher over the weekend. During the search, police located and seized items, with a 42-year-old local man arrested and charged with two counts of possessing a firearm without a licence. He was bailed to appear in the Berry Magistrates Court in August, when the investigation's continuing. Police have appealed for anyone with information relating to the illegal possession, manufacture or trafficking of firearms to call Crime Stoppers, 1-800-333-000. Progress continues on the Wakery Riverfront upgrade despite unexpected delays to the project. Council say the changes to the construction schedule mean the works at Wakery and Paisley can no longer be done at the same time as originally planned. Contractors will now complete the Wakery project before moving to Paisley, with all works to be complete by September and the busy summer season. Large geotextile sandbags are being used for the works to then be covered by topsoil and lawn. And analysts are painting a cautiously optimistic picture for Australian agriculture in the second half of the year, buoyed by improved seasonal conditions and strong red meat prices. Bendigo Bank's mid-year outlook has also highlighted increased fuel and fertiliser costs, along with the threat of El Nino conditions and a possible outbreak of avian influenza. The result is a mixed forecast for key commodities, including cattle, cropping, dairy, horticulture, sheep and wool. Senior Manager of Industry Insights at Bendigo Agribusiness, Eliza Redfern, says producers will be navigating a complex environment over the next 6 months.
0: Overall, the outlook for Australian agriculture is cautiously optimistic after that relatively favourable start that we've had across most regions and also the expectation of firm commodity prices as well. Now, that said, there is the dry 3 month rainfall outlook and also geopolitical uncertainty too, which really could swing that dial to far more negative footing.
16: Now you're up to date. I'm Lucky Whittle.
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17: Hi there, I'm Matt McDonald. Russia is close to returning to the Olympic fold ahead of the 2028 Games in LA. The IOC has provisionally lifted the suspension of the Russian Olympic Committee, which has been in place since 2023. Donald Trump is insisting the US should control Greenland, not Denmark, after arriving at a crucial NATO summit in Turkey. Trump has held talks with Turkey's president in Ankara, announcing he would lift sanctions against them. He also lashed out at NATO allies for their lack of help in the Iran war. Australia is set to pledge $250 million to boost rugby league participation in the Pacific as the PM continues to woo the region's leaders. The money will go towards setting up school competitions in PNG, Fiji, Tonga and Samoa. And three Aussie cities are featured in a list of the top 10 most livable in the world. Copenhagen came out on top ahead of Vienna, with Melbourne coming in third, just ahead of Sydney in fourth, while Adelaide came in at eighth.
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17: Argentina's staged an epic comeback at the World Cup to advance to the quarterfinals. The defending champs trailed Egypt 2-0 before claiming a 3-2 victory. The Blues are remaining tight-lipped about a possible late change to their starting lineup for tonight's Origin decider in Brisbane. There's talk Cam Murray could start the game at lock with Isaiah Yeo to come off the bench. And Suns forward Ben Long has had his two-match ban reduced to one for his hit on Braden Maynard that sparked a huge melee on Saturday. That's the latest news and sport.
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19: Good morning, Tabby. Feels like minus one at the moment. How's that?
20: 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But luckily, it's not going to stay like that for the rest of the day. Tomorrow, partly cloudy with a top of 16. Mostly sunny on Friday and Saturday. Showers and partly cloudy.
19: Today, a max of 16 degrees. And right now, at the DeVille's Air Conditioning Weather Station, it's 2.
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20: Hope you're having a beautiful start to your day. Wednesday, halfway through the week. Gets us on today's show, Zach.
19: We've got the Guess and Tell. It's got a wedding edition.
20: Mm-hmm.
19: Also, you're going to rummage through the Murray Pioneer and give me some of the headlines that are happening.
20: Yeah, that's coming up in the next half hour. It's a bit of a tricky one today. It's
19: okay.
20: a bit of a thinner paper. She's been on a low-carb diet, it seems like. But we're also going to be talking about the most expensive auction items at the Wakerys Lion Auction.
19: Yeah, so all the most expensive items all around the world.
20: Okay.
19: And we are promoting the Wakery auctions this week,
20: okay.
19: Which is going to be a lot of fun. Who doesn't love a good auction?
20: I can imagine that's exactly where you would be, Zach.
19: Yeah. Who wants it for $2, $2, $2,
20: as
19: sold?
20: As long as it doesn't go above $2, we'll be completely fine. It's Magic 931, thanks to Harvey Norman Renmark, 971 in Wakery, and all the time on your iHeart app. It's magic.

0: 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Zach, I found myself getting caught up in a little bit of family history last night. Decided to buy myself the most expensive possible package on Ancestry.com and spent multiple hours finding out about where I came from.
1: I'm hoping this is a free trial.
0: It is a free trial.
1: Okay, good.
0: But I did find out some stuff. I've been going around talking about my family history, not being totally convinced on certain parts of it. So I thought I need to do a deep dive. And deep dive I did. I've got a photo of one of my ancestors. I want you to tell me if we look similar or not.
1: Were you born in a cabbage patch or not?
0: God, no, apparently not.
1: Okay.
0: It's you.

0: 931, Zach and Tabby 971 in Cadell. Zach, have you ever bothered to look into your family history?
1: No, I think it'll be, because like what I realised is a few friends I've known, friends of friends, they have ended up finding out that that some people were related in their family. And you don't want that.
0: Oh, so a little bit of incestry instead of ancestry.
1: Incestry.com, yeah.
0: Well, I decided last night, just on a whim, I was having a bit of a chat about my heritage, because apparently I've got a little bit of a conflicting German and Jewish side. So I was like, I wonder if I can actually prove this. So go on to Ancestry. I don't know what came over me. I'm like, sign me up for the pro package, $99 a month. Why not? It's a free trial. I can cancel in 30 days.
1: Good.
0: Right?
1: Just hope you remember.
0: But I managed to go back through my dad's side, which isn't the Riverland side. Turns out we come from England and Wales. Very posh.
1: Oh, no.
0: But then on my Riverland side, so Dakey, my family name, Dakey, we have been in the Riverland and the Barossa for over 100 years, which is pretty fascinating. There is one lady, so it's my grandpa's grandmother. Her name is Anna. She was born in Tanunda, died in Dutton. I want to show you a picture of her. Now, you listening, you can't see.
1: Okay.
0: But they do say that if you're ever feeling insecure about your features, maybe you don't like your nose or your face shape, go back through your family history and see how your traits have been passed down. So this lady, it's over 100 years ago.
1: Yeah, there's something there.
0: What do you think?
1: There's definitely a little bit of Tabby in there.
0: What is the resemblance in this? What do you

0: 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It's Magic 931.
1: 3, 2, 1, girls want to have fun.
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1: On this day, the 8th of July, it's Math 2.0 Day.
0: I thought we left math behind.
1: Never.
0: There were a couple of songs that made me do math growing up. And, of course, can't forget Britney Spears teaching us how to count. 1, 2, 3, not only you and me. That's the only way you'll get me doing math on the 8th of July.
1: 5, 6, 7, 8 by Steps as well.
0: 5, 6, 7, 8.
1: So it highlights the how modern algorithms, digital tools and computational thinking power, everything. Computational power. Thinks everything from smartphones to global industry. So that's what we're celebrating, Math 2.0
0: Depressing
1: Day.
0: Math. Okay.
1: I know, right?
0: Okay.
1: Yeah, that really loud, noisy math, yeah.
0: What about some birthdays we're celebrating today? Kevin Bacon turns 68 years old today. Good old Kevin. What's your favourite thing Kevin Bacon's been in?
1: Oh, he's definitely going to be Footloose, doesn't it?
0: Footloose, I really liked him in Crazy Stupid Love.
1: Oh, yes, of course.
0: Yeah, can't remember his name. Maya Hawke turns 28 years old, Ethan Hawke's daughter, also the daughter of Uma Thurman, a classic Nepo baby.
1: And talking about Nepo babies, Jaden Smith was born on this day as well.
0: I couldn't find any good Jaden Smith songs, so here's some of his dad.
1: Yeah. Very good.
0: And while we're on the subject of Nepo babies, Penelope Disick turns 14. Do you know who that is?
1: She's a Kardashian, is that correct?
0: She is a Kardashian. I'm actually really impressed that you knew who that was.
1: I did my research,
0: Oh,
1: yes.
0: Good on you. All right, what about some of the events?
1: In 1963, tennis legend Margaret Court became the first Australian to win the women's single titles at the Wimbledon Championships.
0: I saw 30 Seconds to Mars at Margaret Court Arena.
1: Oh, that's right, of course. It's a very nice arena. Also, in 1991, the Commonwealth Bank was declared a public share of it, so they privatised it pretty much.
0: Mm-hmm.
1: And 1996, this song was released, Changing the World. It pretty much brought the whole concept of girl power to the UK and Britain, pretty much.
0: But it's still such a topic of conversation, because if you want to be my lover, you got to get with my friends. Isn't that people still discussing to this day, many, many years later, how inappropriate that is?
1: It's very
0: Get with my friends.
1: It's very polyamorous, that's for sure.
0: That's for sure. And hey, in 2008, Fearless by Taylor Swift was released.
1: Last one here, and we're going to do a little bit of a topic on this a little bit later as well. A tooth from the mouth of Elvis Presley, once owned by his former girlfriend, went up for auction on eBay, fetching $100,000. Yeah. So sometimes, don't throw those tooths out.
0: Give them to the tooth fairy or just to your ex. And that's what happened on this day, the 8th of July. It's Magic 931 with Zach and Tabby.

0: across the Riverland and Riverland West on 971. You're with Zach and Tabby, all thanks to your local legends at the locally owned Harvey Norman Renmark. We're going to get into the Murray Pioneer headline game in the next 10 minutes after new sport and weather. Three headlines. Some of them are real, some of them are made up.
1: You've done some nice ones the last couple of weeks as well, so I'm looking forward to seeing how you can, get me.
0: Keep the streak going. Well, I'd lower your expectations, Zach.
1: Okay.
0: Magic.
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3: With the latest, I'm Lucky Winnell. A proposed gun buyback outlined by the federal government has failed to meet a key deadline. The feds had called on the states and territories to implement the scheme by July 1. However, just New South Wales and the ACT are so far on board. Local MP Tony Passon made comment on the scheme's failure to proceed, describing it as a victory for common sense and the thousands of law-abiding firearm owners across Barker who stood up against the proposal. The federal proposal outlined limits on firearms being able to be held by an individual as well.

0: as tightening license eligibility to make citizenship a requirement. As local dryland farmers continue to see positive rainfall this year, a new outlook has unpacked what the next 6 months may have in store. Locally, Loxton's had its highest three-monthly rainfall in several years from April to June. Eliza Redfern, Senior Manager of Industry Insights at Bendigo Bank Agribusiness, says while challenges remain, the national crop estimate for wheat and barley looks promising.
1: So we are expecting a national wheat crop of around 28.4 million tonnes, whilst increased barley area and also higher canola plantings support a better production outlook for both of those varieties.
0: Turning to sport, and as Murray Valley football heads into the weekend off, Paringa remain undefeated. Saturday, they were pushed by fellow finals contender Brownswell to see Paringa down at the major break. A strong second half saw the Swans rally to record a win, 11-3-69 to Brownswell's 8-8-56. Marvel again showed their strength with a win over Ramco, while Wonka defeated an improved Sedan Canberra unit. From next weekend, there's just 5 rounds left to play this season of Murray Valley football. Now you're up to date. I'm Lockie Biddle.
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4: Hi there, I'm Matt McDonald. Thousands of Telstra users are reporting issues across the network this morning. A number of outage websites are reporting a spike in problems, while customers have taken to social media to vent about having no connection. Telstra says it is looking into it. Donald Trump's wasted no time stirring the pot at the NATO summit in Turkey. Trump has criticised allies for failing to help out in the Iran war, singling out the UK, France, Italy and Germany. He says while they didn't actually need their help, it needs to be a two-way street.
5: You know, why are we spending hundreds of billions of dollars and they're not there for us? We've always been there for them.
4: Prince Harry has described the loss of his legal action against tabloid The Daily Mail as an obvious and complete whitewash. And economists are warning of more pain to come, with Australia having among the biggest falls in real wages in the entire world. According to the OECD, real wages here have fallen by 5% since 2021.
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4: Argentina survived a huge scare at the World Cup, coming from 2-0 down to defeat Egypt 3-2. Switzerland and Colombia are nil all at halftime in their clash this morning. It's do or die for Queensland and New South Wales tonight in the State of Origin decider in Brisbane. The Blues go in as underdogs after being thrashed in Game 2. And the Suns' Ben Long will now only miss one game for his hit on Braden Maynard after having his rough conduct charge downgraded at the tribunal. That's the latest news and sports.
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7: Got a 50% chance of rain today, Tabby.
6: Is that right?
7: That's it, yeah.
6: Oh, no way. I'm going to have to take my stuff off the line.
7: Oh, how's the rest of the day looking, though?
6: Well, okay, don't worry about my laundry. The rest of the day is looking partly cloudy with light winds. Tomorrow, partly cloudy, chance of morning fog. Mostly sunny on Friday and then showers on Saturday.
7: Today, a max of 16 degrees. And right now, the Davili's Air Conditioning Weather Station, it's 3.
2: 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Good morning, Riverland. 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It's Magic 931's Zach and Tabby.
6: Not very pleased with you at the moment, Zach.
7: Oh, you get it, you know. He's a beautiful man, okay?
6: What have you compared this morning?
7: I noticed that you did your hair a little bit differently.
6: Yeah, what have I done?
7: So you've tied it up back a little bit different, and you've got like a little bit of a... What would you say? I'm not very good with words when it comes to explaining things.
6: I have no idea what you're trying to say about my hair. It's in a bun. It's in like a slick back.
7: Yeah, slick back, yeah. And it's a different slick back. It's on an angle this time. It's not straight.
6: we'll put a picture on the Magic 931 stories. But who have you said I look like?
7: You look like the opposite of David Tench, who was this weird fictional character in the 2000s on Channel 10.
6: Oh, he makes me feel ill.
7: Who used to interview all the celebrities but take the piss out of them.
6: Yeah, I'm feeling very uncomfortable by this comparison today.
7: Okay.
6: But hey, we're going to move on. Up next, we have the Murray. I can't get over this day. pay attention thing. We got the Murray Pioneer headline game. The paper has just arrived on our doorstep. I've got three headlines. Some of them I've written. Some are from the beautiful journalists at the Murray Pioneer. It'll be your job to determine which is which. We'll do it next on Magic 931. Thanks to Harvey Norman.
8: New truck,

0: Magic 931, Ribble Ann's Home of the Hits. Thanks to Harvey Norman, Renmark. It's time to play the Murray Pioneer headline game. I've got three headlines here, Zach. Some of them I've written. Some of them are fresh out of the Murray Pioneer. I need you to tell me which is which.
1: And sometimes you write them very well as well. I can't even tell.
0: Well, let's see how you go today. Here's the first headline. Citrus season shaping up to be spectacular.
1: I reckon that's a real one.
0: You reckon that's a real one? You would be wrong.
1: Really?
0: They're not that creative today. The actual headline written by Christine saying, citrus season shaping up to be promising.
1: Oh, so you changed spectacular to promising.
0: She missed out on the alliteration there. She could have gone with the S sound.
1: Yeah.
0: All right.
1: That's why I thought it might have been one of theirs.
0: Yeah. All right. Here's your next one.
1: Okay.
0: Out of the ocean and into the air. This is about the sky whales coming to Loxton.
1: Oh, they're scary, some of those sky whales, aren't they?
0: Yeah, they are. They are. They're like made up sky whales.
1: It looks like something from the Mighty Boosh. I think that is a real one because it's not as creative.
0: No, it's incorrect.
1: Oh, what?
0: I wrote that one. The actual headline being Loxton Skies Set for Air Balloon Art Sunrise Experience. A little bit wordy, that one.
1: Yeah, that is.
0: Here's the final headline. Finally, the squeaky wheel is getting the oil.
1: I reckon you made that one up.
0: This one's a trick question. This one's a trick question because the headline is actually, finally, some Sturt Highway repairs, all about the potholes.
1: Oh, yep.
0: But this, finally the squeaky wheel is getting the oil, is a quote by Tim Whetstone talking about all the roads needing repairs. So what did you say? You said
1: I said you made that up. So you technically,
0: Tim
1: Whetstone made
0: makes
1: that up.
0: You, well... Me, yeah. Tim Whetstone.
1: Yeah.
0: Can you really tell the difference?
1: No.
0: Thank you for playing the Murray Pioneer headline game. You did pretty successfully today.
1: Yeah, 1 out of 3. Yeah, that's pretty good.
0: Not too bad. We'll play again next week. Here's the paper. Go get your cigarette and your cup of coffee.
1: Thank you very much.
0: Don't do that. It's bad for you. Magic. You came here.

0: Lance Magic 931971 in Golden Heights. You are Zach and Tabby checking in on the diesel prices in the next few minutes.
1: And also, we have a promotion happening over the next couple of weeks, starting next week.
0: Yes, hundreds of dollars of prizes to give away. We'll let you know all about that.
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0: Magic 931, Zach and Tabby. It's 10 to 7, the 8th of July, all thanks to Harvey Norman, Renmark.
1: So, in 2003, Mr. Elvis Presley's tooth, along with a snippet of his hair and a gold record, was sold for $100,000.
0: Wow.
1: Absolutely crazy. I reckon this song was released in the same year as well.
0: Oh, there you go.
1: Probably
0: yeah.
1: Got a bit more money out of it because of that song.
0: Yeah, once you lose your tooth, you are having a little bit less conversation.
1: Yeah. So I've got a information of the most expensive items ever sold on the hammer.
0: Sure. Well, I am interested by this because there was a little while ago where the Playboy Mansion guy, what was his name? Hugh Hefner.
1: Hugh Hefner.
0: He died and heaps of his estate went up for sale and there were some weird things there. So go on, tell me, what has broken the bank at the auction?
1: Okay, so the Salvador Mundi, which was a painting by Leonardo da Vinci, it was depicting Jesus, was sold for $450 million. Saudi businessman in 2001.
0: I was just chilling in someone's apartment right now.
1: That's right. Incredible. The Salt Shades Blue Marilyn Monroe by Andy Warhol. I'm not sure if you've ever seen that one.
0: No, what is that?
1: So it's a Marilyn Monroe painting and it's all different colours.
0: Are these all just going to be paintings?
1: No.
0: Okay, cool.
1: That was sold in May 2022 for $195 million.
0: Jeez!
1: Going back to the China... a Rue Garnier brush washer, which is just like a little plate. It was from the year 1960 or 1279, around that era.
0: Very different times.
1: Yes.
0: Yeah.
1: $37 million it was sold for in Hong Kong.
0: For a little plate.
1: Yes.
0: Wow.
1: And one of the most important ones is Da Vinci's Codex Lister. So it's basically what the Da Vinci Code was based on.
0: Right.
1: That was sold in November 1994 to Bill Gates for $30 million, just a scientific manuscript.
0: Wow. People are very strange with what they'll spend their money on when they got heaps of it available.
1: One cheeky honourable mention, Willie Nelson's braids.
0: What?
1: Yes, $37,000.
0: For both or one each?
1: Just for one each.
0: What, they just snipped him off?
1: Yeah, well, he had red braids at one stage of his life, so he was a bit of a wranger. And they snipped it, and I think it was Waylon Jennings had it.
0: Got to keep the genealogy going.
1: And then when he passed away, his auction was sold, and $37,000 for that.
0: Oh, well, the good thing is, if you're not looking to spend that much money, the Wakery auction is taking place
1: this
0: weekend.
1: Down at the Wakery Lakeside. It's worth it. Go suss it out. You know, the best thing about auctions is you know what you want to pay. If you don't want to pay too much, you just stop yelling.
0: You might be able to get Zach's little goatee beard,
1: yeah,
0: or whatever it is he calls it. Magic 931.

0: 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Thanks to Harvey Norman.
1: New sport and weather up next, and then we're going to chat about NAIDOC Week and all the events that are happening around in the Riverland. Magic 931.
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11: With the latest, I'm Lucky Winnell. While the condition of many local roads is often questioned, new road assessments have seen some positive outcomes. The latest AusRAP ratings show the amount of the state's road network rated 3 to 5 stars has increased significantly since 2014, with sections of the Mallee Highway some of the improved road network. The RAA says the progress is welcome. However, more work is needed, with many major roads still rated at 2 stars, requiring further investment. Meanwhile, road repairs continue along sections of the Sturt Highway over coming weeks between Renmark and Berry, with speed restrictions in place. A mid-year agricultural outlook has painted a cautiously optimistic picture for the second half of the year. While the rainfall has been welcomed by those in the cropping sector locally, rainfall earlier this year may have left its mark on other important Riverland industries. Eliza Redfern, Senior Manager of Industry Insights at Bendigo Bank Agribusiness, says horticulture may have seen some negative impacts.
12: We expect Australia's fruit and nut production to remain elevated over the coming months, but quality is a concern, especially when we're talking about the nut sector. So as a result of that, we're expecting prices to drop for fruit categories and then be mixed for nuts, depending on that quality side of things. Now for vegetables, however, we are expecting prices to actually rise over the coming months, and that's from a reduction in autumn planting schedules.
11: Loxton so far has had close to 250 millimetres of rainfall, well beyond at last year's total falls. Looking at sport and track conditions are looking good for the weekend's Wakery Off-Road Enduro Race. This year marks the second round of the Australian Off-Road Racing Championship with a strong number of entries. The event kicks off Friday at the Wakery Oval for scrutineering, followed by racing Saturday and Sunday at the Newell course. Now you're up to date. I'm Lockie Winnell.
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13: Hi there, I'm Matt McDonald. Telstra says it's investigating an issue affecting thousands of customers across the country. Users are reporting issues with mobile calls and data connections. Telstra says if people are having trouble, they should try again. The International Olympic Committee has opened the door for Russia to return to the Games, provisionally lifting the country's suspension. Russian athletes have been banned from competing under their own flag since 2023 because of widespread doping and the invasion of Ukraine. IOC President Kirsty Coventry says they want to ensure all athletes have the chance to compete.
14: And not be held responsible for their government's actions. But we've also been very clear that we do not condone any violence and war around the world.
13: NATO leaders have announced billions of dollars in defence deals on the first day of a crucial summit in Turkey. And Melbourne has just pipped Sydney in a list of the most livable cities in the world. Melbourne was ranked third, with Sydney in fourth, while Adelaide made it to eighth place.
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13: 3 goals in 13 minutes has saved Argentina's World Cup campaign. The defending champs coming from 2-0 down to defeat Egypt 3-2 and advance to the quarterfinals. More than 50,000 fans will pack Brisbane's Suncorp Stadium tonight for the State of Origin decider. Queensland to go in as favourites to clinch their 26th series. And Suns forward Ben Long has had his 2-match ban for his hit on Braden Maynard reduced to a 1-match ban at the AFL Tribunal. That's the latest news and sport.
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1: Tubby, today's looking as cloudy as your ancestry. How are we going with the rest of the days?
16: Oh my gosh, don't even start. Well, tomorrow's partly cloudy with a top of 16, mostly sunny on Friday, and then a bit of rain coming on Saturday.
1: Today, a max of 16 degrees, and right now at the DeVille's Air Conditioning Weather Station, it's 5.
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16: Last night, I decided, just on a whim, to subscribe to the most pro-level account on Ancestry.com, and Zach and I have been exploring it this morning.
1: Yeah, I've been doing my research because, as I said, I had a few friends that it went through generations and generations.
16: Yeah.
1: And they found out their things intertwined.
16: Yeah, look, you do say you go far back enough, and we have a little bit of an overlapping family crest, which is raising a couple of eyebrows. Going to have to get in touch with my ancestors from the 1500s ask them what was going on over there.
1: Make sure you get the Ouija board out today.
16: You know what is cool, though? If you go to the Berry Library, they actually have, like, a history section, and you can find out all about your ancestry there. So if you are curious and you don't want to sign up and find out the things you don't want to know, you can always go and talk to the experts there.
1: So what else have we got for this hour, Tabby?
16: We're talking NAIDOC in the next half hour, talking about some of the events that are taking place all across the Riverland, plus favourite sitcoms.
1: That's right. Scud Day today. Savour the comic. Unplug the drama.
16: We'll do all of that and more. It's Magic 931. Thanks to Harvey Norman Renmark. We're Zach and Tabby, 7 past 7.

0: 10 past 7, the weekend, all thanks to Harvey Norman Renmark. You're with Zach and Tabby.
1: All week this week, it is a NAIDOC week down all around the Riverland all over Australia, of course.
0: Celebrating 50 years of Deadly, going to the 12th of July.
1: We'll let you know what event is happening today. Up next, after Tate McRae, Magic 931.

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1: Magic 931 is Riverland NAIDOC Week, and today it is the flag raising day and morning tea taking place in Loxton, the Loxton Rotunda.
2: And also a cultural day from 11 till 2 in various libraries around the Riverland as well. Go find out how everything is. I went to yesterday's event down at Lake Bonnie. And it's always a great event when they do that kind of stuff.
1: It's a huge celebration of culture and all of the people who keep that culture alive today.
2: That's right.
1: And it is huge here in the Riverland. So definitely get out, open your mind, open your experiences, and find out about the people who are on this land for so many years. It's magic.
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1: Today is Scud Day, which stands for Savour the Comic, Unplug the Drama Day, and encourages people that might have a bit too much drama to step back, relax, and enjoy the funnier side of life.
0: Okay, no, I love the sound of that. Sometimes you just need to sit on the couch and watch four episodes of Modern Family in a row.
1: Exactly, and this is where we're going to have a bit of a chat about what we think our greatest sitcoms are.
0: All right, let me start off here. Starting off strong, this lady in Schitt's Creek.
2: Next step is to fold in the cheese.
3: What does that mean? What does fold in the cheese mean?
2: He folds it in.
0: Moira O'Hara, and may she rest in peace.
1: Yes, absolutely great show as well. Been a big fan of that over the years.
0: Mm-hmm.
1: One of the ones that I always used to have as a guilty pleasure was Seinfeld. The show about nothing, you know, and that's what I love about it the most. Like, it's just an everyday experience. This could happen to any of us. It's not like it's anything unrealistic or crazy.
0: I feel like this is a bad thing for me to admit, but I was more of a Friends girl.
4: Here we go. Pivot. Pivot. Pivot.
0: Never actually seen Seinfeld.
1: I don't think there should be a comparison of one or the other. I think they can live together in harmony.
0: Really?
1: Yes, of course.
0: You might be the first person to ever say that to me.
1: Yeah, okay, really? That surprises me.
0: Usually it's like if you're not... If you're a Friends person and someone says they don't like Friends because they like Seinfeld, it's like, oh, hell breaks loose. People don't like that.
1: Well, it is very much the same sort of concept, you know.
0: True.
1: They do nothing.
0: How about some modern sitcoms like this?
5: There are exactly three people in costume here, a tool, a douche, and me.
0: Modern Family.
1: I do love the Modern Family because it used the whole mockumentary style.

0: Oh, for sure, for sure.
1: And, you know, that was very famous after The Office, and then it just escalated after Modern
0: the Office.
1: Family.
0: So good, so good.
1: And the last one that you've put up here was Brooklyn Nine-Nine.
2: Okay, okay, this is bad, this is really bad, but just remember, we are not going to jail. We didn't do it. We're innocent.
3: Guilty on all charges.
2: Oh, guilty. Very cool.
0: It might be a good day to sit down and watch some sitcoms to have a bit of a laugh and not be too serious about life today.
1: That's right. Make sure you do that, and make sure you just disconnect from your phone. Just throw it in the sink. Don't worry about it.
0: I would love to see a sitcom about all three mayors. To see, because I'm sure it's kind of like Desperate Housewives of the Kardashians. I reckon Peter Hunter's got some beef with the other mayors.
1: Yeah, let's make it happen. Let's do it.
0: Magic.

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1: Magic 931 is turning another year older and you get the presents. It's our 28th birthday this year, Tabby.
0: Huge, almost my age.
1: Starting next week, you can win from a selection of prizes from our region worth at least $100. 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You could have the chance to spin our Wheel of Wishes.
0: Personally, I'm very excited for this. Yes. I love giving gifts away, so make sure you're tuned in next week. It's 7:26 on Magic. Oh, fails.

0: 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It's Magic 931.
1: New sport and weather, and then someone celebrating their 100th birthday last week.
0: Ah.
1: Absolute legend. The third person, famous person to celebrate his 100th this year.
0: Wow.
1: I know, right?
0: That's Magic 931. We'll do that next.
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3: With the latest, I'm Lucky Winnell. New road condition ratings show while there's been some improvement, some key Riverland roads are still on the lower end of the scale. Under the AusRAP ratings, a section of the Sturt Highway along the Monash Bypass has just a one-star rating, while the section from Barmer to the Barossa has just two stars. Currently, just 55% of travel on SA's highways occurs on three-star or better roads, with the national target being 80% by 2030. The RAA say while progress is welcomed, more work is needed, as many major roads still rated at two stars, requiring further investment. A police operation locally has seen a man charged with firearm offences. Sunday just gone, members from the firearms branch, supported by Star Group and other specialist units, attended a property at Fisher between Blanchetown and Swan Reach as part of an intelligence-led Firearms Act investigation. During the search, police located and seized two firearms, one of which was found to be in a loaded condition. Officers also seized a sound moderator and a quantity of ammunition. A 42-year-old local man was arrested and charged with two counts of possessing a firearm without a licence. He's now due to face court again in August. And research is well underway that could help rid the region of a destructive bee parasite. The pest varroa mite is a major concern for several local industries, including almonds that need bees for pollination each year. Recently, a project in Queensland picked up $100,000 to continue research. Associate Professor Dr. Volker Herzig's team is using protein from spider venom in the lab that doesn't harm bees but kills the mites. He says the money will fund the next stage of the project.
4: So that would be testing the two peptides that we identified on honeybees that have the mites attached to them. So not like we did before, being separated from each other. Now we test the mites and the bees together. And then if that works on a lab scale, we will use the funding to also test on honeybee hives.
3: Now you're up to date. Oh, I'm Lucky Winnell.
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6: Hi there, I'm Matt McDonald. Telstra is still looking into an issue affecting thousands of customers right across the country. Users started reporting problems with mobile calls and data connections several hours ago. All states appear to be impacted. However, there are no reports of concerns with 000 calls. China's missile test in the Pacific has been a topic of hot discussion at the NATO summit in Turkey. Defence Industry Minister Pat Conroy is representing Australia at the talks. He's told Nine NATO is just as concerned about the test as we are.
7: It's another example of how we're all interconnected. There's no such thing as a regional conflict. All conflicts are global now.
6: Economists are warning of more pain to come, with Australia having among the biggest falls in real wages in the world in the last 5 years. And Australia is set to pledge $250 million to boost rugby league participation in the Pacific as the PM continues to woo the region's leaders. The money will go towards school comps in PNG, Fiji, Tonga and Samoa.
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6: Argentina's staged an epic comeback at the World Cup to advance to the quarterfinals. The defending champs trailed Egypt 2-0 before claiming a 3-2 victory. The Blues are remaining tight-lipped about a possible late change to their starting lineup for tonight's Origin decider in Brisbane. There's talk Cam Murray could start the game at lock with Isaiah Yeo to come off the bench. And Suns forward Ben Long has had his two-match ban reduced to one for his hit on Braden Maynard that sparked a huge melee on Saturday. That's the latest news and sport.
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0: Magic weather.
1: So it'll be a bit of a partly cloudy day today. How's the rest of the week looking?
0: Pretty similar. If you're hoping for some beautiful days this week, you might be a bit disappointed. Tomorrow, partly cloudy with morning fog. Mostly sunny on Friday, 17. That day might be all right. And then showers increasing, partly cloudy on Saturday. In fact, a very high chance of showers in the afternoon.
1: Today, a max of 16 degrees. And right now, at the Village Air Conditioning Weather Station, it's 5.
2: I wake up smiling every morning. 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
1: We're going to celebrate the 100th birthday of a famous writer and director. We'll let you know who that is up next. Holy Grail, Magic 931.

0: Tabby on Magic 931971 in Wakery. 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
1: So, Mr. Mel Brooks, who directed the movies Blazing Saddles, Young Frankenstein, and The Fly. You remember The Fly?
0: I don't remember The Fly, but you did say he directed Get Smart, or at least created it. Yeah, I do know that because that was Mr. Bean.
1: That was Johnny English.
0: Oh!
1: Yeah, Get Smart was... obviously, the old series of Get Smart was Don Adams, but then it was Steve Carell when they made the movie recently.
0: Totally, yeah, fair enough. Carry on, Mel Brooks.
1: Yeah, so he celebrated his 100th birthday on the 28th of June, so it was last week, it was on a Saturday. So happy birthday to him. But the main thing about this is what I found absolutely startling. He's still working.
0: Is he?
1: Yes.
0: At 100 years old.
1: He is producing and appearing in Spaceballs, the new one. So Spaceballs was a movie that was released in 1987, another sci-fi spoof that he created.
0: Yeah.
1: They're doing a new version of it. And, yeah, he's going to be in it.
0: What's his character?
1: I can't actually remember. I think he was... I can't remember exactly what he did in that movie, but it did have John Candy in it. And they're saying they're looking at maybe... AI generating. I know, I'm not a fan of it either.
0: Yeah.
1: John Candy in it as well.
0: Well, if your grandparents are down at the Riverside Estates like my grandma is, tell them to get out of the old princess chair and start getting back to work. Because if Mel Brooks can do it, what's their excuse? I'm sure there's actually some genuine excuses.
1: No, exactly. No, they probably would be. But happy birthday. Well done, 100 years old.
0: Magic 931, you are Zach and Tabby.

0: 0431. Thanks to Harvey Norman. It's Zach and Tabby.
1: Earlier on the show, Tabby, you were talking about going on Ancestry.com and finding out your family tree.
0: Yeah, I've always wanted to do this. And last night I was like, I'm going to do it. There's like a 14-day free trial. So I took the most pro one. I have to make sure to remember to cancel the trial because otherwise it would charge me like $99 a month.
1: You've been obsessed with it all morning.
0: You have been equally obsessed with this.
1: You're trying to find
0: some dodgy parts.
1: You're trying to see
0: where the family tree overlaps.
1: Yeah.
0: You thought you found it when two crests looked very similar.
1: Yeah.
0: From different sides of the family, thought there might have been a little bit of something dodge going on, but we have discovered that the crests were different.
1: We'll let you know how the day goes, though.
0: Yes,
1: right?
0: We're going to find out more. And should I do the DNA test? 0427 624 423.
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1: Now, Tabby, you did mention early in the show that you were balls deep in Ancestry.com.
0: I don't think I used those words, but I have been incredibly distracted this morning.
1: We'll let you know how that's all going up next after Coldplay on Magic

0: Magic 931. Thanks to Harvey Norman Renmark. You're with Zach and Tabby. When I first moved here, there was a little bit of flack because, you know, I'm from Adelaide, but I've always said, you know, my family is from the Riverland. My grandma lives here. And so we've actually been diving a little bit deeper into ancestry.com this morning to find out just how far back the Riverland timeline goes.
1: It looks like it is very far. I mean, I've almost as far back as the 1870.
0: Yeah, finding out that in 1870, Roland Flatt was home.
1: Yeah.
0: How about that? But it is really interesting because learning that I'm from England, Wales, Germany, and I'm just missing my grandma on my dad's side to find out the full heritage. But it's super fascinating stuff.
1: And also you can head down to the Berry Barmera Libraries and suss it out yourself, find out what your own local history is in the Riverland. There's photographs, many that were part of the Berry Centenary Project and in 2010 and 11.
0: The good thing about this as well is that it is free to find out as well. There's heaps of people down at these libraries and they do during History Month, which was a couple of months ago here, but every single year they have a professional come down and help you out for free of charge. You can spend heaps of time with them, unlike Ancestry.com, which is going to cost me hundreds of dollars per month, and I'll only be doing this for 2 weeks, which is the perfect amount of time for my current hyperfixation.
1: Yeah, usually your hyperfixation is 2-3 weeks and then you throw them in the bin.
0: Yeah, so this is a good amount of time before I get charged, but I do kind of want to do the DNA test. So if you've ever done the Ancestry DNA test, please get in touch with us on our socials. I want to know, is it worth it or not?
1: I don't know about it.

0: Magic 931, the Riverlands, home of the hits. We have been deep diving into family history this morning, finding out that my family in the Riverland has kind of been around here since the 1700s, which is fascinating.
1: I'm pretty sure Teely is a very important name in Kapunda as well.
0: Yeah, well, we probably float around there as well. Yeah. But this is what I found interesting. You know, the Bugle Hut?
1: Yes, of course. You spoke about it yesterday.
0: I did. My great-great-great-grandparents were married there.
1: Right, so that's how long it's been built for.
0: Yeah, well, I guess so. But if you want to come at me for not being a Riverland local, I say ask William August Till.
1: Yeah,
0: he would have a different story for you.
1: Get the Ouija board out and we'll ask him.
0: Why are we Ouija boarding this when we can just go to the Berry Library?
1: Yeah, true.
0: Hey, we got to get into new sport and weather now, and then we've got Guess and Tell. The theme is weddings, which is a very broad topic. So very interested to see what you've brought in, Zach.
1: Yes, of course.
0: We'll do that next. It's Magic.
2: Most annoying thing for someone to borrow of yours?
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2: Olivia, worst thing someone can borrow?
4: Yeah, I get so annoyed when my friend used my hoverboard and I've been charging it for hours and she made it die.
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5: A lot of
2: questions here, Olivia. You have a hoverboard?
4: Yeah.
5: Sorry. It doesn't actually hover, though. It's on wheels.
4: Yeah.
5: That's a bit of an outrage then, isn't it, Olivia? Have you thought about taking that up with the ACCC, the consumer watchdog?
4: Yeah, sort of.
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0: What do you have at Riverland Steel?
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7: with

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7: With the latest, I'm Lucky Winnell. Telstra outages are being reported this morning across the country. A number of customers are said to be having issues with mobile connections. The telcos say they're aware and are working to resolve the issue. Meanwhile, some planned outages were scheduled for later this week in Barmera. Heavy rainfall during almond harvest earlier this year could have lingering impacts on key Riverland agricultural crops. Bendigo Bank's latest agricultural outlook has hinted at an optimistic second half of the year. However, fruit and nut crop producers have faced challenges this year already.
8: We expect Australia's fruit and nut production to remain elevated over the coming months, but quality is a concern, especially when we're talking about the nut sector. So as a result of that, we're expecting prices to drop for fruit categories and then be mixed for nuts, depending on that quality side of things. Now, for vegetables, however, we are expecting prices to actually rise over the coming months, and that's from a reduction in autumn planting schedules.
7: Eliza Redfern from Bendigo Bank Agribusiness there. Progress is continuing on key riverfront upgrades in Wakery and Paisley, despite unexpected delays. The District Council of Loxton Wakery says the changes to the construction schedule mean works at Wakery and nearby Paisley can no longer be completed at the same time as originally planned. Contractors will now finish the Wakery Riverbank Stabilisation Project before moving on to Paisley. Council still expects works to be finished by the end of September, ahead of the busy summer period. Sport, and after 10 rounds, Paringa are undefeated in Murray Valley football season 2026. Saturday saw a strong second half against Brownswell to run down the Bombers' lead at the major break. Final scores, Paringa 11-369 to Brownswell's 8-8-56. Other winners from Saturday's round were Murrayville and Wonka. Now you're up to date. Oh, I'm looking
6: 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Magic 931, national news now.
9: Hi there, I'm Matt McDonald. Tens of thousands of Telstra customers remain offline this morning because of an outage impacting all parts of the country. Those who are impacted are unable to make mobile calls or connect to data. However, it's understood 000 calls are not affected. The telco says it is still investigating the issue. The US has begun fresh strikes against Iran. US Central Command has confirmed it's in response to attacks on commercial vessels in the Strait of Hormuz. It says Iran's aggression was unwarranted, dangerous, and a violation of the ceasefire. Ukraine President Volodymyr Zelensky has pressed NATO for air defence systems amid Russia's increased attacks. Zelensky is expected to meet with Donald Trump and other nations as he calls for more help to counter Moscow. And experts have issued a grim outlook for Australia's economy, with growth set to remain low. Deloitte Access Economics has revised its GDP forecast down to just 1.3% for this financial year.
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9: Novak Djokovic has won an epic five-setter at Wimbledon, beating third seed Felix Auger-Aliassime in a match that lasted over 5 hours. He'll now face Jannik Sinner in the semis. Switzerland and Colombia have gone into extra time after their World Cup clash was locked at nil-all after regular time, and the Blues admit they're up against it in tonight's Origin decider. New South Wales has only ever won 3 of 10 deciders in Queensland, but the last one was only 2 years ago. That's the latest in news and sport.
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14: Sabby, looking like a partly cloudy day with no rain. How's the rest of the week looking?
15: Well, tomorrow there's going to be the chance of morning fog, a little bit of a chance of rain, top of 16, mostly sunny on Friday with chance of shower, and then a high chance of showers on Saturday, top of 17.
14: Today, a max of 16 degrees, and right now at the Davilles Air Conditioning Weather Station, it's 5.
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14: Right, yeah. Tabby, we've got Guess and Tell up next.
15: We do. The theme is wedding.
14: That's right. What would you take to a wedding or something wedding related? Can be absolutely anything.
15: Yeah, this is going to be a very, very broad subject. We'll have 3 clues plus a sound. We'll have to guess what either of us have brought in. And feel free to play along on our text line 0427 624 423. We'll get into the first clues up next. It's all thanks to Harvey Norman Renmark. You're on Magic 931 with Zach and Tabby.

0: 931-971 in Cadell. You're with Zach and Tabby on Magic 931. School is in session. We are playing Guess and Tell, three clues plus a sound. The theme today is weddings.
1: Yes, I have three clues here.
0: All right, let's hear it. I'm going to try and guess the item you've brought in today.
1: All right, number one, you can get these at Harvey Norman Renmark.
0: Okay.
1: Number two, you need to charge these.
0: Okay.
1: Number three, if you had one at Tay Tay's wedding, you would have made a fortune.
0: Ooh. Okay, give me a sound.
1: All right. Are you ready?
0: Yeah.
1: Okay.
0: Ooh. Oh. Yep. Okay. So Harvey Norman Renmark, if it was at Taylor Swift's wedding, you would have made a fortune and you need to charge it.
1: Correct.
0: Okay. I've got some ideas. It's my turn. You can't have a wedding without one is the first clue.
1: A groom.
0: Second clue is that it doesn't exist yet. Third clue is that it rhymes with broom. And here's the sound.
2: It was just the easiest conversation I ever had. I had never experienced something so mesmerizing on stage and then so real and so beautiful in person.
0: Alrighty, you'll have a whole song to guess what it is. We're playing Guess and Tell with Zach and Tabby on Magic 931. Hope you're having a great Wednesday morning. It's 8:10.

0: on Magic 931. You with Zach and Tabby on your Wednesday morning. It's all thanks to Harvey Norman Renmark, and we are playing Guess and Tell.
1: So three clues. The item is what you would find at a wedding.
0: Yes.
1: And my three clues are you can buy these at Harvey Norman Renmark. Number two, you need to charge these. And number three, if you had one at Tay Tay's wedding, you would have made a fortune.
0: My only guess is that it's some sort of camera, because if you had it at her wedding, there was no photography allowed. You could have sold the photos and made a fortune. Am I right?
1: Correct.
0: Ooh, what kind of camera is it?
1: It's the one that I had in my office.
0: Oh, the digital camera. Yeah. Chargeable.
1: The 4K one, yeah.
0: Video camera.
1: Yes.
0: You can get those. You know, I don't see enough people out with video cameras anymore. It's all about Meta AI glasses and whatever. I reckon we bring out the old camcorder.
1: Yeah, definitely. Yeah,
0: I reckon that's the cool way to go.
1: Get the VHS one, I reckon.
0: Oh my goodness, really taking it back in time. Now, just like the ancestry. All right, three clues for me. You can't have a wedding without one. It doesn't exist yet. It rhymes with broom, and it sounds like this.
2: It was just the easiest conversation I ever had. I had never experienced something so mesmerizing on stage, and then so real and so beautiful in person.
0: Oh, it's so nice when people say things about me like that.
1: Is it the groomsman's speech?
0: Yeah. No, it's just the groom.
1: Oh, okay.
0: Just the groom, the groom, the groom.
1: But they're technically still the groom, even though they don't become the groom.
0: Hey, I said you're right. I say that you pass for that.
1: Oh, yeah, but I'm just confused about the second clue, that's all. Because you say that they're not one yet.
0: Doesn't exist yet.
1: Yeah.
0: Because I don't have a husband.
1: Oh, it doesn't exist for you.
0: Exactly right.
1: Oh, yeah, no, I get that.
0: That was Travis Kelce talking about Taylor Swift. By the way, we play Guess and Tell. It's Magic 931. This is
3: 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More Aussie than wearing your cozy because you ran out of undies. Oh, no, wait, is that just lazy? Either way, Ozmade is the place to hear fair dinkum Aussie music.

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2: Now, there's a particular brand of human being where they get given a lot of their success from their family, heritage, their lineage.
3: They don't need to be talented either themselves.
2: No.
3: Their parents just need to be talented.
2: It's all about nepotism babies up next. People who got their fame from their parents, their aunties, their uncles, their grandparents. And Zach, I'm going to quiz you on some of the unhinged things that they have done.
3: Looking forward to it.
2: That's coming up after this. It's Magic 931. Thanks to Harvey Norman Redmark.

0: everyone. It's 8:22. All thanks to Harvey Norman Renmark. You're with Zach and Tabby. We are celebrating a couple of famous Nepo babies' birthdays today. If you don't know what a Nepo baby is, it's when their parents are famous and therefore they are famous. Jaden Smith turns 28 and Maya Hawke, 28 as well.
1: And the Kardashian daughter as well.
0: Yeah, Penelope Disick.
1: That's right.
0: Kourtney Kardashians.
1: So there's a few there this today celebrating.
0: Yes. So I've got a quiz that I generated for you, Zach. It's all about how well you know Nepo babies and the sort of antics that they've gotten up to. I've got five questions. Some of them are done by Nepo babies and some of them are done by self-made celebrities.
1: Okay.
0: You'll get 1 point if you can guess if the act was done by a Nepo or not a Nepo.
1: Okay, so...
0: And you'll get an extra point if you can identify who the person is.
1: So Nepo, not a Nepo.
0: Yeah.
1: I like it.
0: Yeah, yeah. All right, you ready?
1: I am ready.
0: Question one, who did this? Landed a lead role in HBO's Euphoria alongside Jacob Elordi, Sydney Sweeney, and later admitted that her parents helped her get the opportunities.
1: Well, definitely a Nepo baby.
0: Yes, it is a Nepo baby.
1: Was it that... Oh, it was a lady person.
0: It was
1: correct?
0: A girl, yes.
1: Was it Gracie Abrams?
0: No. It was Maud Apatow.
1: Oh, of course.
0: Who,
1: Judd Apatow.
0: Oh, God. What's her name? Who were her parents? Judd Apatow and yeah. Leslie Mann.
1: Yeah, I remember Judd Apatow.
0: All right, you get 1 point there.
1: Okay.
0: Okay, here's your next one. This person walked on runways for Versace, Chanel, Prada, and guest appeared in Yellowstone.
1: Not a Nepo baby.
0: No, it is a Nepo baby.
1: Okay.
0: Any idea who that could have been?
1: Yellowstone. No.
0: It's biggest supermodel in the world. Bella Hadid.
1: Oh,
0: that's okay.
1: Yeah.
0: You're going to be learning a lot from these questions today.
1: Yeah, right.
0: Okay, how about this one? Became the internet's favourite thirst trap for posing in their undies with a snake.
1: That was male, wasn't it?
0: Mm-hmm.
1: Nepo baby.
0: Yes.
1: Was it Robert Irwin?
0: It was Robert Irwin.
1: Ah, yes.
0: All right, we've got two more here. Finally, launched their own tequila brand, 818.
1: Nepo baby.
0: Yes.
1: Was it, it was that distiller's, like, the son of the distiller, is that right?
0: No. Okay. It was actually Kendall Jenner who has her own tequila brand. But if you want to talk about nepotism in the Riverlands, I don't think that applies to 23rd Street Distillery where they make their own gins and whiskeys and all things like that.
1: Totally.
0: Finally, what about this one? Shaved her head during a very public breakdown in 2007.
1: Not a Nepo baby.
0: Mm-hmm.
1: That was Britney?
0: It was Britney. Let's play her now. She wasn't a Nepo baby, but happy birthday to all the Nepo babies out there. It's Magic 931.

0: Riverland's home of the hits, Magic 931, just played the game of Nepo Babies. Zach, I'm amazed that you are able to identify that Britney Spears, one, wasn't born from nepotism. She was self-made and recognised that she had her 2007 breakdown where she shaved her head.
1: Oh, that was prime, Zach. I was about 19 when that happened.
0: I reckon she could have done a better job, though, if she got, like, the shaver from Harvey Norman.
1: Yeah, that's right.
0: You can get the ones with the... like there's different attachments and you kind of just rub it over your head.
1: Yeah, and you can do it in the shower.
0: It.
1: Yeah, perfect.
0: Yeah, look, if she ever wanted to go down that path again, there are options.
1: We've got new sport weather on its way.
0: I'm just thinking of the shameless plug.
1: Oh,
0: as
1: yeah.
0: I got a picture of Nesta here on my desk to remember to talk about
1: him. He's a good-looking rooster, isn't he, Mr. Nesta?
0: He really is. All right, yeah, new sport and weather, and then we're talking Wheel of Wishes and birthday parties.
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3: With the latest, I'm Lucky Winnell. Local Telstra mobile users are seeing service interruptions this morning. Thousands of customers are said to be impacted nationally, with outages first reported around 4 a.m. Telstra say they are aware of the situation and are working on a fix. The RAA says new road safety ratings provide a clearer picture of where upgrades are needed across regional SA. The latest AusRAP data shows 55% of travel on the regional road network now takes place on roads rated at 3 stars or better, following upgrades to routes, including along the Mallee Highway. The organisation says the progress is positive, but more funding is needed to improve the state's major roads to reach national safety targets. The Sturt Highway Monash Bypass has a rating of just 1.9 stars, while the Loxton to Kingston Road also has the same rating. And University Research in Queensland is developing two projects it hopes will play a significant role in stopping varroa mite killing honeybees. One is developing proteins from spider venom that doesn't harm bees but kills the mites, while University of Sunshine Coast Professor Robert Harvey is part of a team researching ways to use the mites' genes to kill them.
4: Around 30% of our food production depends on managed pollination by honeybees. So if we don't get on top of this problem, then we can see food shortages, we can see crop failures. The managed honeybee pollination is worth around $14 billion a year to the economy.
3: Locally in the Riverland, bees are of peak importance for pollination, in particular within the almond industry. Now you're up to date. I'm Lockie Whittle.
2: EKM Accounting Berry. 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
6: Hi there, I'm Matt McDonald. Telstra's confirmed its outage is nationwide as it continues to identify the issue. Customers first reported problems before dawn, with users unable to make mobile calls or connect to data. Telecommunications Industry Ombudsman Cynthia Gabert has told the ABC tens of thousands of people are affected.
7: It really is having a massive impact on everyone's day-to-day life and shows how essential mobile services really are for us.
6: The ceasefire in the Middle East is hanging by a thread, with the US launching fresh strikes on Iran. It's in retaliation to attacks on at least three commercial vessels in the Strait of Hormuz. Russia is close to returning to the Olympic fold ahead of the 2028 Games in LA. The IOC has provisionally lifted the suspension of the Russian Olympic Committee, which has been in place since 2023. And Prince Harry's described the loss of his legal action against the publisher of the Daily Mail as an obvious and complete whitewash. A judge dismissed the case brought by Harry and six others.
2: Vineyard and Views at the Berry Hotel Balcony Bar. 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
6: Switzerland's through to the World Cup quarterfinal after beating Colombia in a tense penalty shootout. They play Argentina after their 3-2 win over Egypt. Novak Djokovic is into his eighth straight Wimbledon semi-final after an epic 5-set win over Felix Auger-Aliassime. The Blues and Maroons are about to take their team walks in Brisbane ahead of tonight's massive State of Origin decider. And the Suns have reportedly made inquiries about Pies superstar Nick Daicos in a potential bold trade move. That's the latest news and sport.
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1: So Abby. Looking partly cloudy across Riverland today. How's the rest of the week looking?
0: Yeah, sure is. Tomorrow, morning fog, another partly cloudy day. Mostly sunny on Friday and then Saturday. Here comes the rain. Very high chance of showers. Partly cloudy overall.
1: Today, a max of 16 degrees. And right now at the Tavili's Air Conditioning Weather Station, it's 6.
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1: Tabby, you've indulged me all morning with your family tree.
0: Yeah, last night I kind of discovered Ancestry very late at night and ended up on that for way too many hours, digging deep, messaging all of my relatives, trying to find out as much information as possible. I have found out all four origin places of my family history. I'll share them with you up next.
1: Sounds great.
0: It's Magic 931. Taylor Swift now. She's the woman of the week.

0: a really relevant song for what we're about to talk about. It's Magic 931. Been going through Ancestry all morning, Zach, to discover where I came from.
1: It seems like you have a very, very deep history with the Riverland.
0: Yeah, I do. Which is really, really nice to see. There's sort of like a trend going around on TikTok at the moment where people, if they're insecure about certain features, maybe their ears poke out or they've got a funny nose, they go through their ancestors' photos and they can actually see that perhaps those traits that you don't like so much have been passed down through generations and generations. It kind of makes you feel a little bit better. So it's really like what Taylor Swift said, I knew it, I knew you. That's what I'm thinking when I'm seeing some of these pictures that are 100 years old. I'm like, wow, that's my nose.
1: And some of these photos as well, they're very old black and white ones. Mm-hmm. And they're a little bit blotchy, so you might not be 100% sure if that's what it looks like.
0: Yeah.
1: But that always means that you're going to look better than those photos.
0: yeah, if you want to put it that way as well. But it has been really interesting. I'm missing a little bit of information on my dad's mother's side of the family, so maybe stick around for the rest of the week. We know I'm going to be digging that up. If I can't get it on Ancestry, I'll get it down at the Berry Library because they have heaps of records. But my descendant comes from Wales, Germany, that's on my mum's side.
1: Yep.
0: On my dad's side. And then Tanunda and Germany on my mum's side as well. So very rich South Australian history.
1: Very much German immigration happened a lot in Tanunda as well.
0: Oh,
1: so,
0: is that right?
1: Yeah, very much so. That's where all the farmers came from. So
0: I'm loving learning about all of this. If you've got some interesting family facts, feel free to send them through because it's just so cool to know about where you came from. And yeah, definitely check out History Month when it comes back around next year, and always your local libraries have ways for you to source this information for free.
1: Always important to do it.
0: It's Magic 931.

0: Yes. On Magic 931, you're with Z and T, thanks to HN.
1: Goodness.
0: So I'm having way too much fun with that. Troy Sivan on Magic 931. It's 18 to 9.
1: Up next, we want to find out what is really important to have at a birthday party and what is essential at a birthday party. Because we've got a birthday party coming up.
0: Yeah?
1: It's our 28th birthday and the birthday presents aren't going to us. They're coming to the Magic 931 audience.
0: That's all well and good. And look, I'm always about giving prizes away to us, our beautiful listener. But also, turning 28 next month is actually me in 1 month from now. So we want birthday present ideas and birthday party essentials.
1: That's right.
0: For Magic 931, but also for me. We're entering birthday month. I'm going to be insufferable. It's Magic 931. Yep.
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1: Tabby, have you ever gone to any of those birthday parties where you just go and you think, oh my God, why did they even bother having a birthday party?
0: That's how I feel when I go to 25ths and above and there's no party bag.
1: Oh, the worst. Come on.
0: Yeah. I want my lollies and my balloon.
1: There was a birthday party I went to last month or 2 months ago, and it was the perfect birthday party. I'll let you know what some of the essential birthday party items are up next. Magic 931.

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1: And we're cooking up a bit of a storm for Magic 931's 28th birthday. We'll let you know what it is up next. Magic 931.

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1: So it's the birthday party that we've all been hoping for. Magic 931's 28th birthday.
0: Not much of a milestone, but we're going to try our best.
1: Yeah, but it's almost, they've made it past the 27 club. That's an important birthday.
0: Dark.
1: Yeah, it's dark, but it's true.
0: Hey, same thing for me. 28 yes. In August.
1: That's right. We've got 1.5 months left.
0: Yes.
1: Tabby. So what I want to have a chat about is what the most important thing is when it comes to a birthday party. What is the essentials?
0: Do you think birthday parties have been slacking recently? Because I haven't been to a birthday party in a long time. It's usually just like a dinner or a lunch. I want to go to a party. I want balloons. I want a clown. I want a magician. And I want a party bag.
1: Do you need to wait for maybe the 25th or the 30th birthdays? I think it's more of that, you know, 30, 40, 50.
0: If you're turning 30, 40 or 50 and you're going to have a party bag at your celebration, please hit me up on Magic 931. I would love to attend.
1: That's a great idea, actually.
0: It is.
1: So I've got some essentials that you need at a birthday party.
0: Hit me.
1: All right. So you need balloons at the front of the house.
0: Oh, yeah.
1: Because people got to know where you are.
0: Yes. Oh, throwback. So yeah. Good. I just light up whenever I see balloons on the street. I'm like, it's someone's birthday. They're having a joyous time.
1: But if you see them in a studio, you get scared. So.
0: Yeah.
1: Yeah.
0: I don't like balloons personally too close to me.
1: Number two is the cake, but it needs to be an ice cream cake.
0: An ice cream cake?
1: Yeah, because they're the best.
0: Okay, cool.
1: Number three, there needs to be some games.
0: What kind of games?
1: I went karaoke. You need to chuck the karaoke machine.
0: Karaoke is not a game.
1: Well, it is technically.
0: No, wrong.
1: There was one where we played a game where we had to wrap ourselves up in the toilet paper.
0: Like mummies.
1: Yeah.
0: Yeah.
1: And that was a pretty interesting game that I did. That was one of my friends whose birthday's on Christmas Day.
0: Wow, fun.
1: Yes.
0: There must have been a tight budget that year if the game was just toilet paper.
1: No, it was during COVID.
0: Oh, wow. They went all out. They splashed it. I'm a big fan of Duck, Duck, Goose for a good old party game.
1: Oh, I don't want to run. That's the problem. the number one.
0: Duck, Duck, Waddle.
1: Yeah. Good on you. Yeah. And the number one that you need essential at a birthday party is a meat and cheese platter.
0: Oh!
1: Yeah.
0: Good stuff. Riverland, what's Jess's business? Happy Grays.
1: Yeah, that's
0: Riverlands.
1: The one, yeah.
0: That's what you need to hook up for your birthday party. But hey, Magic 931 is turning another year older and you will be getting the presents starting next week. You can win from a selection of prizes starting at $100. So make sure you listen out for our birthday bangers and get ready to give us a call and you'll get to spin our wheel of wishes, winning prizes on our birthday for you. We're going to wrap the show up after this. You with Zach and Tabby. It's all thanks to Harvey Norman Renmark. Hope you're having a beautiful Wednesday.

0: on Magic 931 with Zach and Tabby. We've been here all thanks to
1: Harvey Norman Renmark.
0: We got to get out of here now. Tomorrow, playing possibly the plot line, we're going to have Mayor Peter Hunter on the show for Mayor Chats.
1: We're going to play the world famous colour game as well.
0: And I'm going to be asking, am I the a-hole? I've got a scenario for you.
1: Oh, here we go.
0: I'm going to need your opinion on it. That's yes. All tomorrow. Have a great rest of your day. We'll catch up then.
1: Stay beautiful, Riverland.
0: Bye.
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8: With the latest, I'm Lockie Winnell. Work on the Wake Riverfront upgrade is pushing ahead despite some delays to the project timeline. Council says construction at Wakery and Paisley will now be completed in stages after changes to the schedule ruled out both sites being finished at the same time. Contractors will now focus on Wakery prior to moving to Paisley, with all works still expected to be completed and wrapped up by September ahead of the peak summer tourism season. A key feature of the project is the use of large geotextile sandbags to help stabilise the riverbank, with the area to be finished with topsoil and grass once construction is complete. As Riverland dryland farmers enjoy one of the better starts to the season in recent years, a new agricultural outlook sees cautious optimism. Rainfall over the last 3 months has been the highest in Loxton for several years, with already nearly 250 millimetres recorded, almost double last year's total. Senior Manager of Industry Insights at Bendigo Bank Agribusiness, Eliza Redfern, says while there's some way to go, early indications are positive.
9: So we are expecting a national wheat crop of around 28.4 million tonnes, whilst increased barley area and also higher canola plantings support a better production outlook for both of those varieties.
8: Turning to sport, and after 10 rounds of Murray Valley football, Piringa remain top of the ladder, undefeated. In the most recent round Saturday, they chased down Brownswell's lead at the major break, seeing Piringa run out winners 11-3-69 to Brownswell 8-8-56. Other games Saturday saw Murrayville record a big win over Ramco, while an improved Sedan Cambray side would no match for Wonka, with Wonka able to win that one. Murray Valley Football takes a week off this weekend for the country champs and returns next Saturday, 5 rounds prior to finals. Now you're up to date. I'm Lockie Winnell.
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11: Hi there, I'm Matt McDonald. Some Telstra services appear to be getting restored after a major nationwide outage. However, many more are still being impacted. Tens of thousands of customers have been unable to make calls or connect to data from the early hours of this morning. The issues also impacted 000 calls in WA and emergency calls from Telstra devices in New South Wales. The US says its latest strikes on targets in Iran are in direct response to attacks on commercial vessels in the Strait of Hormuz. Explosions have been heard in Iran's southern port cities. Iran says the action is not proportionate. Meantime, Donald Trump has criticised NATO allies for their lack of help in the Iran war. He singled out UK PM Keir Starmer for his inaction.
12: The Prime Minister, I guess he's no longer there. Maybe because of this, it was a very unpopular thing he did. He said, no, we'll help after the war is over. I said, I don't need that kind of help.
11: And Anthony Albanese will continue wooing Pacific leaders today, hosting the Prime Ministers of Tonga and PNG.
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11: Switzerland's through to its first World Cup quarterfinal since 1954 after beating Colombia in a penalty shootout. They next play Argentina after they came from 2-0 down to beat Egypt 3-2. Novak Djokovic has set up a Wimbledon semi-final showdown with Jannik Sinner after an epic 5-set win over Felix Auger-Aliassime. And the Blues are urging people to forget about their performance in Game 2 ahead of the Origin decider. The side insists they can cause an upset tonight. That's the latest news and sport.
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0: Magic weather. Partly cloudy across the Riverland today. Tomorrow, partly cloudy with the chance of morning fog. Mostly sunny on Friday, 17 degrees. And then Saturday, partly cloudy with a very high chance of showers, 17. Today, our top is 16. And right now at the Civilis air conditioning weather station, it's 6.
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